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1: Join CJWW at the Foam Lake Recreation Center Tuesday and Wednesday from 7 a.m. to 7 p.m. and Thursday from 7 a.m. to 8 p.m. We'll have all the details on the Foam Lake Combine Lotto with exciting early bird draws. 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
2: Here is your weekend weather from the Saskatoon Media Group Newsroom. The Environment Canada forecast for Saskatoon and area tonight: mainly cloudy with a 30% chance of showers and a risk of a thunderstorm. Wind northwest at 20, gusting to 40, then becoming light, a low of 11. Monday, mainly cloudy with a 30% chance of showers and a risk of a thunderstorm. Wind becoming north at 20 and gusting to 40, a high of 24. Tuesday, cloudy with a high of 22. And Wednesday, periods of rain and a high of 20 degrees. I'm Kurt Sanderson, and that's your weather.
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8: Here is your weekend weather from the Saskatoon Media Group Newsroom. The Environment Canada forecast for Saskatoon and area tonight, mainly cloudy with a 30% chance of showers and a risk of a thunderstorm. Wind northwest at 20, gusting to 40, then becoming light, a low of 11. Monday, mainly cloudy with a 30% chance of showers and a risk of a thunderstorm. Wind becoming north at 20 and gusting to 40, a high of 24. Tuesday, cloudy with a high of 22. And Wednesday, periods of rain and a high of 20 degrees. I'm Kurt.

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And nobody knows our highways and byways like you. Let us know what you see at 306-938-0600. 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

0: Here is your weekend weather from the Saskatoon Media Group Newsroom. The Environment Canada forecast for Saskatoon and area tonight, mainly cloudy with a 30% chance of showers and a risk of a thunderstorm. Wind northwest at 20, gusting to 40, then becoming light, a low of 11. Monday, mainly cloudy with a 30% chance of showers and a risk of a thunderstorm. Wind becoming north at 20 and gusting to 40, a high of 24. Tuesday, cloudy with a high of 22. And Wednesday, periods of rain and a high of 20 degrees. I'm Kurt Sanderson, and that's your weather.
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0: 600 CJWW. It's Don Schultz on the Sunday Night Gospel Show. Why me, Lord? Hey, I'm Jason Lee. So good to have you along. Hope the weekend's treated you well. The weekend is not complete without the Sunday Night Gospel Show. So here we go. The next 3 hours, some great gospel music. I have the sounds of Janie Fricke for you this hour. The Penners are coming up. One from Blue Highway before we get to 8 o'clock. And we're back in just a little bit with one from Cindy Aristed. It's called Jesus by My Side on CJWW Saskatoon.
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0: Catch us on the road, scan the QR code, and take a selfie with the trailer for your chance to win. Here's hoping you're one of the 60 lucky people that will be in for the final draw with the trailer and everything inside worth over $40,000. Because remember, if you want to be a baller, you've got to win the Summer Hauler.
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0: 1-800-CJ-WW. Hey, we got a chance for you to win some concert tickets happening right now. Details coming up in just a few minutes. There's one from Bella Fleck on the Sunday Night Gospel Show. That one's called, of course, Amazing Grace. And Jesus by My Side from Cindy Aristad. Hey, I want to remind you, coming up next weekend, in fact, next Saturday afternoon, the Saskatoon Heritage Society presents Our Stories, Our Cities. We're talking about building a community for 50 years with the Saskatoon Heritage Society. So what they're doing at River Landing by the Pump House Saturday afternoon, that's June 20th. They're going to begin some guided walking tours. They will have some cultural entertainment, and this is a lot of fun for the all ages and for the entire family to get out and attend, and it's free. Some heritage stories, some displays, all part of the event. Again, that's at River Landing by the Pump House, Saturday of next weekend, noon to 5 o'clock. For more information on that event, look under the information tab and click on the event calendar at cjwwradio.com. 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
8: Here is your weekend weather from the Saskatoon Media Group Newsroom. The Environment Canada forecast for Saskatoon and area tonight, mainly cloudy with a 30% chance of showers and a risk of a thunderstorm. Wind northwest at 20, gusting to 40, then becoming light, a low of 11. Monday, mainly cloudy with a 30% chance of showers and a risk of a thunderstorm. Wind becoming north at 20 and gusting to 40, a high of 24. Tuesday, cloudy with a high of 22. And Wednesday, periods of rain and a high of 20 degrees. I'm Kurt Sanderson, and that's your weather.
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0: 600 CJWW. There's Open Road on the Sunday Night Gospel Show. How can you refuse him now? Parkland 4 Gospel Quartet in there. Do You Know My Jesus? You heard Tears in Heaven from Janie Fricke. And leading the way, Patsy Cline, Just a Closer Walk. Hey, if you like your country music as much as you like your gospel music, then make sure to get in to win our tickets to Country at the Creek coming up at the Nest Creek site near Big River the first part of July. That's July 2nd, 3rd, and 4th. 3 days of country music that features the Chris Buck Band, Kyle McKierney, Morgan Kleiber, Evan Baxter will be playing there, Brody Siebert, Kieran Gardner, and a number of others. So 3 days of country music, a great time for the family. We're giving away 2 one-day passes to the festival, Country at the Creek. So if you'd like to get in to win those tickets, make sure to go to the CJWW Facebook fan page this evening. And right at the top, you will see the Country at the Creek contest post. It's pinned to the top. All you got to do is like the post, share the contest post, and tag the person you'd take to the Country at the Creek Festival, and you'll be entered in to win. And I believe we're giving away that prize midweek, if I'm not mistaken. So get in now, and good luck to you in the big draw. The Penners are next on the Sunday Night Gospel Show, CJWW. Let's go.
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0: 1-800-CJ-WW, go ask. There's the Cordy family on the Sunday Night Gospel Show, and the Penners, we are on a journey. Now, Ella Langley, she's on a country music journey of her own, all right. I'm sure you know her name. Ella is now the first female country artist to score 3 top tens on the Billboard Country Airplay chart in the same week. Her duet with Morgan Wallen, I Can't Love You Anymore, breaks in at number 10 this week. Ella also holds the number 5 spot with Choosin' Texas, and a second week at number 1 for her latest single, Be Her. Now, to put that into perspective, the only other country artist to have 3 top 10s on that chart in the same week was Morgan Wallen back in 2023 with Thought You Should Know, Last Night, and One Night of It at a Time. That is what Ella Langley is doing right now. Not an easy thing to do, but man, she is putting out some great songs. Ella Langley was on stage the other night with some great, with a great message, words of motivation. We'll let you have a listen.
1: You are good enough today. The fact that you woke up this morning made you good enough for today. The fact that we have a God that loves us is why you are good enough today. You will always be good enough. You will always be good enough. And that's what I try to remind myself. I'm preaching to myself up here. That's what if I wake up and feel like, I don't know if I can do this today. Yes, I can. Yes, I can, because this is what I was put on this earth to do, and that's what I'm going to wake up and do, and I'm going to wake up with confidence and do it, and I'm going to be grateful that I've been given the opportunity to stand up here tonight in front of this crowd and sing the songs and get to do the thing that I've always wanted to do in this life.
0: Well said, Ella Langley. Some great words of motivation to remind you that that you are loved by God, and you are good enough. Some very powerful words right there. So maybe you just need a little bit of extra encouragement, or maybe you're feeling down, but listen to Ella. That's a great message. We're going to continue on the Sunday Night Gospel Show right after this with Blue Highway. Song's called The Seventh Angel here on the Sunday Night Gospel Show. CJWW.
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9: 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The Environment Canada forecast for Saskatoon and area tonight: mainly cloudy with a 30% chance of showers and a risk of a thunderstorm. Wind northwest at 20, gusting to 40, then becoming light, a low of 11. Monday, mainly cloudy with a 30% chance of showers and a risk of a thunderstorm. Wind becoming north at 20 and gusting to 40, a high of 24. Tuesday, cloudy with a high of 22. And Wednesday, periods of rain and a high of 20 degrees. I'm Kurt Sanderson, and that's your weather.
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0: Here is your weekend weather from the Saskatoon Media Group Newsroom. The Environment Canada forecast for Saskatoon and area tonight, mainly cloudy with a 30% chance of showers and a risk of a thunderstorm. Wind northwest at 20, gusting to 40, then becoming light, a low of 11. Monday, mainly cloudy with a 30% chance of showers and a risk of a thunderstorm. Wind becoming north at 20 and gusting to 40, a high of 24. Tuesday, cloudy with a high of 22. And Wednesday, periods of rain and a high of 20 degrees. I'm Kurt Sanderson, and that's your weather.
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0: 600 CJWW, new shoes, new robe. There is Marcia Hudson on the Sunday Night Gospel Show. I'm Jason Lee. Thanks for hanging out with us tonight. We appreciate you making us a part of your weekend. We got some more gospel tunes headed your way. Standing Stones for you this hour. Dan Turner on the way. T. Graham Brown before we get to 9 o'clock. And we get some good news stories we want to share with you as we do every week during this hour. So that coming up later on. Marty Stewart is next with the Move Along Train on CJWW.
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0: 600 CJWW, King George Strait on the Sunday Night Gospel Show. Heaven's Missing an Angel, and Marty Stewart with a Move Along Train. Hey, for those listening in and around the Swift Current area, or maybe you want to make a road trip, beginning Thursday, it is the Long Days Night Music Festival. They have different music throughout the 3 days of the festival. So some great live music in Swift Current for this festival on Thursday, Friday, and again on Saturday. And since we're talking about events in Swift Current, next Saturday and Sunday, this is fun for all ages, the Windscape Kite Festival. You want to see the pros fly some great looking kites? That all is in Swift Current next weekend. For more details, go to the event calendar under the information tab at cjwwradio.com. That's going to be a great way to spend a weekend. The Old Time Gospel Hour Quartet is next here on CJWW.
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8: Here is your weekend weather from the Saskatoon Media Group Newsroom. The Environment Canada forecast for Saskatoon and area tonight, mainly cloudy with a 30% chance of showers and a risk of a thunderstorm. Wind northwest at 20, gusting to 40, then becoming light, a low of 11. Monday, mainly cloudy with a 30% chance of showers and a risk of a thunderstorm. Wind becoming north at 20 and gusting to 40, a high of 24. Tuesday, cloudy with a high of 22. And Wednesday, periods of rain and a high of 20 degrees. I'm Kurt Sanderson, and that's your weather.
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0: 600 CJWW. We got the good news coming your way in just a few minutes. That's Jennifer Vickery, I Believe, on the Sunday Night Gospel Show. Standing Stones in there, Psalm 27. Also, Cindy Hansen, Won't Be Long, in the Old Time Gospel Hour Quartet, Where Our Lives Meet the Sun. 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

0: 600-CJWW. It's the Sunday Night Gospel Show. There's Dan Turner. He's the only one. And the Jordanaires, Footsteps of Jesus. We got one from T. Graham Brown to play for you in just a few minutes. First, though, let's get you the good news. We begin here in Canada, where a woman was woken up in the middle of the night by a 12-year-old neighbor who needed help with his unresponsive dad. So the woman jumped into action and performed CPR for about 10 minutes on the man. She followed instructions from 911 and kept the man alive until paramedics arrived. Amy explains.
1: Saturday at 3 in the morning, and my doorbell goes. He was so brave, being able to go door to door to get help for his dad, and that he saved his dad. And we run into his house, and his dad is on the floor, unresponsive. I like to think if my daughter was in that,
2: somebody would be there to do the same.
1: We kept going, paramedics ran in. One of them knelt down with me, said, "I'm taking over."
0: Well done, Amy, jumping into action at 3 in the morning. Luckily, because of Amy's actions, his dad is now recovering from the heart attack. How about this? A family in Oklahoma took in a stray cat that later gave birth to 5 kittens. But when they came back to check on the litter, there were 6. Or so they thought. When they looked closer, they realized that the 6th kitten was actually a bunny. The mother cat was caring for the bunny alongside her own litter. She was even nursing it and protecting it like one of her own. The family says all the animals are healthy and growing under the mother cat's care. A baby moose was trapped on a busy highway in British Columbia, but everyone stopped traffic and a kind man helped lift the calf over the divider. The mom was on one side of the divider, and the baby moose couldn't get over it. So the man lifted it over. The calf then crossed the road and reunited with its family. It was a tense situation at first, but it was cool to see all the traffic stop so the animal could be reunited with its mother. And one more quick story for you. A baby coyote in Arizona was found covered in hundreds of cactus spines from head to tail, but is now recovering. It took wildlife rescuers more than 2 hours to carefully remove the spines from the animal. Here's the vet tech talking about the incident.
3: We have a coyote pup that is covered in Cholla cactuses. These cactuses are super gnarly and they have barbed spines and they stick to your skin like crazy. So this guy definitely needs some help.
4: When you pull, you can see that these spines are barbed, how it pulls the skin like that, and they don't come out smooth like just a normal thorn. That's what's so bad about these Cholla cactuses is they have so much resistance before they actually come out.
3: First roadblock down to his rehabilitation process, one step closer to being released back into the wild.
0: That's awesome. Thanks, Berkeley, for that. The baby coyote is already doing much better thanks to the quick action of the wildlife rescuers. That's the good news stories from around the world this week. We're back with Greater Vision right after this on the Sunday Night Gospel Show. A mighty fortress is our God on CJWW.
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23: Here is your weekend weather from the Saskatoon Media Group Newsroom. The Environment Canada forecast for Saskatoon and area tonight: mainly cloudy with a 30% chance of showers and a risk of a thunderstorm. Wind northwest at 20, gusting to 40, then becoming light, a low of 11. Monday, mainly cloudy with a 30% chance of showers and a risk of a thunderstorm. Wind becoming north at 20 and gusting to 40, a high of 24. Tuesday, cloudy with a high of 22. And Wednesday, periods of rain and a high of 20 degrees. I'm Kurt Sanderson, and that's your weather.
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0: Here is your weekend weather from the Saskatoon Media Group Newsroom. The Environment Canada forecast for Saskatoon and area tonight, mainly cloudy with a 30% chance of showers and a risk of a thunderstorm. Wind northwest at 20, gusting to 40, then becoming light, a low of 11. Monday, mainly cloudy with a 30% chance of showers and a risk of a thunderstorm. Wind becoming north at 20 and gusting to 40, a high of 24. Tuesday, cloudy with a high of 22. And Wednesday, periods of rain and a high of 20 degrees. I'm Kurt Sanderson, and that's your weather.
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0: 600 CJWW, what a wonderful world. The legendary Ann Murray. It's the Sunday Night Gospel Show. Thanks for hanging out. I'm Jason Lee. One more hour to go. We got Diamond Rio for you. One of my favorite bands in country music, and they know how to sing some great gospel, too. The harmonies of that six-member band, Diamond Rio, they sound so good together. One on the way from them, the Harcourts are going to be in, and the Statler Brothers coming up next.
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0: 600 CJWW, it's Jim Witter, if he put his hammer down. And the Statler Brothers, Blessed Me. Hey, just a reminder, in a couple of weeks, we're all going to be out in Denzil. The Denzil and District Rec Board is putting on Denzil Community Day. So that'll go Saturday, June 27th, and again on Sunday, June 28th. They're going to have a bones tournament, antique tractor pulls, kids pedal tractor pulls, or races, I guess, with the pedal. You're not going to be pulling much. It's going to be more like a kids pedal tractor races. And yeah, it's going to be a ton of fun. A kids carnival, a bouncy castles. They're going to have a parade on the Sunday morning at 11 a.m. Wiener Roast. And the Heritage of Hope Museum is going to be open for you to check out. Lots of stuff for you in Denzil. Again, that's with the community days on June 27th and 28th. For more details, look under the information tab. 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I got Brian Lee and Assurance playing for you right after this.
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12: Here is your weekend weather from the Saskatoon Media Group Newsroom. The Environment Canada forecast for Saskatoon and area tonight: mainly cloudy with a 30% chance of showers and a risk of a thunderstorm. Wind northwest at 20, gusting to 40, then becoming light, a low of 11. Monday, mainly cloudy with a 30% chance of showers and a risk of a thunderstorm. Wind becoming north at 20 and gusting to 40, a high of 24. Tuesday, cloudy with a high of 22. And Wednesday, periods of rain and a high of 20 degrees. I'm Kurt Sanderson, and that's your weather.
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0: 600 CJWW Diamond Rio, and my God, it does. Tom Jackson in there, Star in the East, plus Relative Harmony, Family Bible, and Brian Lee in Assurance, For God So Loved the World. Hey, if you love winning tickets to a country festival, we have Country at the Creek tickets up for grabs. Country at the Creek goes July 2nd, 3rd, and 4th up near Big River on the Ness Creek site with 3 days of great family fun and entertainment. And we have a contest we have posted on our Facebook fan page. All you got to do is find it. We've pinned it to the top of our posts, and like the post and share it and tag who you'd take to Country at the Creek with you if you won the tickets, and you'll be in to win. We're going to give these tickets away sometime this week, so get entered right now. Again, that's on our Facebook fan page. We also have some tickets for the Brent Butt, the star of Corner Gas, of course. Brent Butt's bringing his comedy show to TCU Place in October. We have a chance for you to win those tickets on our Facebook page as well. So get entered tonight. I think we're giving away those Brent Butt tickets tomorrow morning with the Moo Crew. Good luck to you. Ivan Chartrand is next.
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2: Hey there, Derek Chesney here, assisting Crime Stoppers. This week on Crime Stoppers Unmasked, we're asking for the public's assistance in finding those responsible for a homicide that took place in the city's West End in the early morning hours of June 12th of 2024. Harvey Zerb, 66 years old, lived in a care home in the Fairhaven neighborhood of Saskatoon. Harvey had a routine he liked to follow and was often up early than the other residents of his care home. At 5 a.m. on June 12th, 2024, Harvey left his home before breakfast to get a drink from the local 7-Eleven, which was a short walk from his home. He purchased a drink at 5:25 a.m. and left the convenience store to head back home through Herbert S. Sears Park. A short time later, as Harvey made his way through the park, he was attacked. One witness saw three possible suspects. Harvey was brutally beaten with what police believe was a T-shaped piece of metal. He was found around 6 a.m. with life-threatening injuries. Harvey received medical attention on scene and was then transported to hospital, where he later died. Police, through their investigation, seized many hours of video surveillance. And after reviewing the crime scene footage, police could see a large amount of foot traffic in and around the areas of Herbert S. Sears Park that morning. Therefore, it is known that also witnesses that have seen something may not have come forward yet. Do you have information about this senseless and violent homicide, or who is responsible in Harvey's death? If so, please give us a call at 1-800-228-4477, or you can leave a tip online at saskatooncrimestoppers.com. 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Tips are completely anonymous. We pay cash rewards of up to $2,000 for information that leads to an arrest. Tips are completely anonymous. We don't want your name, we just want your assistance. 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

0: JWW, the hard courts, when the roll is called up yonder. And Ivan Chartrand, holy, holy, holy. Well, that's going to wrap up my time with you on this Sunday evening. We're going to turn things over to country music after 10 o'clock. Ben Brooks and the Moo Crew get you started bright and early tomorrow morning at 6 o'clock, and I'll join you tomorrow afternoon. As for the Gospel Show, it'll be back next Sunday, 7 p.m., right here on Saskatchewan's most listened to radio station, CJWW. Sure hope you've enjoyed the music tonight. I'm going to leave you with one from Walt Mills right after this. Cast Your Cares Upon Him on CJWW Saskatoon. Good night.
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7: Here is your weekend weather from the Saskatoon Media Group Newsroom. The Environment Canada forecast for Saskatoon and area tonight, mainly cloudy with a 30% chance of showers and a risk of a thunderstorm. Wind northwest at 20, gusting to 40, then becoming light, a low of 11. Monday, mainly cloudy with a 30% chance of showers and a risk of a thunderstorm. Wind becoming north at 20 and gusting to 40, a high of 24. Tuesday, cloudy with a high of 22. And Wednesday, periods of rain and a high of 20 degrees. I'm Kurt Sanderson, and that's your weather.
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0: Here is your weekend weather from the Saskatoon Media Group Newsroom. The Environment Canada forecast for Saskatoon and area tonight, mainly cloudy with a 30% chance of showers and a risk of a thunderstorm. Wind northwest at 20, gusting to 40, then becoming light, a low of 11. Monday, mainly cloudy with a 30% chance of showers and a risk of a thunderstorm. Wind becoming north at 20 and gusting to 40, a high of 24. Tuesday, cloudy with a high of 22. And Wednesday, periods of rain and a high of 20 degrees. I'm Kurt Sanderson, and that's your weather.
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1: Hey, I'm Ben Brooks, and it's time for your 411. 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
5: Here is your weekend weather from the Saskatoon Media Group Newsroom. The Environment Canada forecast for Saskatoon and area tonight: mainly cloudy with a 30% chance of showers and a risk of a thunderstorm. Wind northwest at 20, gusting to 40, then becoming light, a low of 11. Monday, mainly cloudy with a 30% chance of showers and a risk of a thunderstorm. Wind becoming north at 20 and gusting to 40, a high of 24. Tuesday, cloudy with a high of 22. And Wednesday, periods of rain and a high of 20 degrees. I'm Kurt Sanderson, and that's your weather.
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7: Here is your weekend weather from the Saskatoon Media Group Newsroom. The Environment Canada forecast for Saskatoon and area tonight, mainly cloudy with a 30% chance of showers and a risk of a thunderstorm. Wind northwest at 20, gusting to 40, then becoming light, a low of 11. Monday, mainly cloudy with a 30% chance of showers and a risk of a thunderstorm. Wind becoming north at 20 and gusting to 40, a high of 24. Tuesday, cloudy with a high of 22. And Wednesday, periods of rain and a high of 20 degrees. I'm Kurt Sanderson, and that's your weather.
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0: Here is your weekend weather from the Saskatoon Media Group Newsroom. The Environment Canada forecast for Saskatoon and area tonight, mainly cloudy with a 30% chance of showers and a risk of a thunderstorm. Wind northwest at 20, gusting to 40, then becoming light, a low of 11. Monday, mainly cloudy with a 30% chance of showers and a risk of a thunderstorm. Wind becoming north at 20 and gusting to 40, a high of 24. Tuesday, cloudy with a high of 22. And Wednesday, periods of rain and a high of 20 degrees. I'm Kurt Sanderson, and that's your weather.
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1: Hey, I'm Ben Brooks, and it's time for your 411. 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
6: Here is your weekend weather from the Saskatoon Media Group Newsroom. The Environment Canada forecast for Saskatoon and area tonight, mainly cloudy with a 30% chance of showers and a risk of a thunderstorm. Wind northwest at 20, gusting to 40, then becoming light, a low of 11. Monday, mainly cloudy with a 30% chance of showers and a risk of a thunderstorm. Wind becoming north at 20 and gusting to 40, a high of 24. Tuesday, cloudy with a high of 22. And Wednesday, periods of rain and a high of 20 degrees. I'm Kurt Sanderson, and that's your weather.
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8: Here is your weekend weather from the Saskatoon Media Group Newsroom. The Environment Canada forecast for Saskatoon and area tonight: mainly cloudy with a 30% chance of showers and a risk of a thunderstorm. Wind northwest at 20, gusting to 40, then becoming light, a low of 11. Monday, mainly cloudy with a 30% chance of showers and a risk of a thunderstorm. Wind becoming north at 20 and gusting to 40, a high of 24. Tuesday, cloudy with a high of 22. And Wednesday, periods of rain and a high of 20 degrees. I'm Kurt Sanderson, and that's your weather.
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haven't got enough of all your favorites? All Night Country continues after this on Country 600 CJWW. 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

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Smell that? It's that legendary new song scent. 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
2: Hey there, Derek Chesney here, Saskatoon Crime Stoppers. This week on Crime Stoppers Unmasked, we're asking for the public's assistance in finding those responsible for a homicide that took place in the city's West End in the early morning hours of June 12th of 2024. Harvey Zerb, 66 years old, lived in a care home in the Fairhaven neighborhood of Saskatoon. Harvey had a routine he liked to follow and was often up early than the other residents of his care home. At 5 a.m. on June 12th, 2024, Harvey left his home before breakfast to get a drink from the local 7-Eleven, which was a short walk from his home. He purchased a drink at 5:25 a.m. and left the convenience store to head back home through Herbert S. Sears Park. A short time later, as Harvey made his way through the park, he was attacked. One witness saw three possible suspects. Harvey was brutally beaten with what police believe was a T-shaped piece of metal. He was found around 6 a.m. with life-threatening injuries. Harvey received medical attention on scene and was then transported to hospital where he later died. Police, through their investigation, seized many hours of video surveillance. And after reviewing the crime scene footage, police could see a large amount of foot traffic in and around the areas of Herbert S. Sears Park that morning. Therefore, it is known that also witnesses that have seen something may not have come forward yet. Do you have information about this senseless and violent homicide or who is responsible in Harvey's death? If so, please give us a call at 1-800-228-4477 or you can leave a tip online at SaskatoonCrimeStoppers.com. 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We pay cash rewards of up to $2,000 for information that leads to an arrest. Tips are completely anonymous. We don't want your name. We just want your assistance. Saskatoon Crime Stoppers. 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
0: Bingo! 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
3: Hey there, Derek Chesney here, Saskatoon Crime Stoppers. This week on Crime Stoppers Unmasked, we're asking for the public's assistance in finding those responsible for a homicide that took place in the city's West End in the early morning hours of June 12th of 2024. Harvey Zerb, 66 years old, lived in a care home in the Fairhaven neighborhood of Saskatoon. Harvey had a routine he liked to follow and was often up early than the other residents of his care home. At 5 a.m. on June 12th, 2024, Harvey left his home before breakfast to get a drink from the local 7-Eleven, which was a short walk from his home. He purchased a drink at 5:25 a.m. and left the convenience store to head back home through Herbert S. Sears Park. A short time later, as Harvey made his way through the park, he was attacked. One witness saw three possible suspects. Harvey was brutally beaten with what police believe was a T-shaped piece of metal. He was found around 6 a.m. with life-threatening injuries. Harvey received medical attention on scene and was then transported to hospital where he later died. Police, through their investigation, seized many hours of video surveillance. And after reviewing the crime scene footage, police could see a large amount of foot traffic in and around the areas of Herbert S. Sears Park that morning. Therefore, it is known that also witnesses that have seen something may not have come forward yet. Do you have information about this senseless and violent homicide, or who is responsible in Harvey's death? 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We pay cash rewards of up to $2,000 for information that leads to an arrest. 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

0: from the CJWW Newsroom, bringing you Saskatchewan's news first. Here's what's happening.
1: Good morning. It's 9 degrees at 6 o'clock. I'm Venice Ferguson. There was a fire in an apartment building in Saskatoon's Exhibition neighborhood early this morning. Fire crews responded to the 100 block of Elm Street East at 1:44 a.m. They could see smoke and flames coming from the building. Firefighters fought the fire from both the interior and exterior and searched multiple suites to make sure everyone had gotten out. Everyone did evacuate safely, and once the fire was out, fire crews set up large fans to remove any lingering smoke and toxins from the building. No one was hurt. A fire investigator is working to identify the cause, origin, and damage estimate. The U.S. and Iran have signed a memorandum of understanding to end the war. Mediator Pakistan says it will be signed on Friday in Switzerland. Donald Trump says the Strait of Hormuz will be reopened and the U.S. naval blockade for Iran will end. In a statement from the Prime Minister's office, Mark Carney says this is a moment of opportunity to restore regional stability and stabilize the global economy. Oil prices have fallen since the announcement.

0: Introducing the new Crush It Hard Iced Tea from the makers of Provincial Vodka. Crush It tastes like
1: victory. 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
1: 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I'm Venice Ferguson, CJWW News.
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1: The Environment Canada forecast for Saskatoon and area, mix of sun and cloud today. This afternoon, slight chance of showers, there's a risk of thunderstorm. The wind north gusting to 40 and a high of 24. Increasing cloudiness overnight. The wind becomes light, low 10. Tomorrow, cloudy, high 21. There is a 60% chance of showers and risk of thunderstorm. Rain overnight Tuesday for the Prince Albert region. Mainly sunny today, the wind north gusting to 40, a high of 23. Tonight, increasing cloudiness, a low of 8. Tomorrow, cloudy, slight chance of showers, which begin in the afternoon. There's a risk of thunderstorm as well, high 20. Wednesday in both regions, sunshine, high 19. It's 7 in Spiritwood, 8 in Rosetown. Outlook at 11, as is Humboldt. It's 9 in Kindersley, 12 in Wynyard-Watrous. It's 9 in LaRange, Meadow Lake 7, 11 in Melfort and Hudson Bay. It's 10 in Nipawin and Swift Current. 13 in Yorkton, it's 12 in Moose Jaw, and 10 in Lloydminster. In North Battleford, the wind is northwest 9 at 7. Prince Albert, the wind is west 4, sunny and 10. Saskatoon, the wind is west-northwest 13, sunshine, it's 9 degrees. Gregory is in next with sports.
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8: Not sure the weekend could have gone better around here. Good morning, I'm Gregor. Let's start at Cairns Field, where the Berries won back-to-back home games Saturday night and Sunday afternoon. The Berries are now 10-4, good for first in the East Division. They're off today. They head to South to Regina tomorrow. Regina, the scene of the Saskatchewan Roughriders kickoff to their 2026 campaign. The West Final rematch lived up to the hype in the end. 3 Sam Emilis touchdowns the difference. The third on a late drive in the fourth quarter. Riders win over the BC Lions 31-27. Coach Mace disappointed the game was as close as it was, though, especially after the way they came out.
9: I thought we started fast. We talked about that all week, and then we're down in the game on the back end there, and I thought we responded very well.
8: Next up, Riders in Calgary on Saturday. NHL, your 2026 Stanley Cup champions are the Carolina Hurricanes.
10: The perfect storm and the 20th anniversary of their first title. Once again, the Carolina Hurricanes are Stanley Cup champions!
8: Brandon Bussey and the Canes shut out Vegas 3-0 to close out the series in 6 games. Jordan Staal named the Conn Smythe Trophy winner. That's the oldest player to do so. The NBA also crowning their champion for the season over the weekend. The New York Knicks win for the first time in 53 years. They defeated the Spurs 94-90 with another fourth quarter comeback. Back to baseball. Jays lost 2 of 3 to the Yankees on the weekend. Tied at 3 in the ninth. The Yankees blew it open, scoring 5 runs. John Schneider ejected in that one. Bud Cauley won the RBC Canadian Open. The top Canadian was Sertashan Yelamaraju. He was 8th with just 5 shots back. And Canada got his first points ever in a men's World Cup back on Friday. They tied Bosnia-Herzegovina at 1. Their next game is against Qatar on Thursday. For all the Major League scores and more, go to CJWWRadio.com.
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0: It's Mark Chestnut and Old Flames Have New Names on Country 600 CJWW. What's going on? It is Ben Brooks joining you this morning. Wow, what a fun weekend it was, hanging out at the Zoo Gala on Friday night. A sold-out event. We had so much fun out in Bigger on Saturday with the big Brownlee Square opening up. And how fun was that, hanging out with Brock Andrews, Braden King, and Jess Moskaluk. And then on Sunday, the Cow Plop Bingo happening, and so many other great events were on the go this weekend, too. Hope you had a great time wherever it was you were catching some fun things to do this summer. Today, we got lots of fun stuff on the go. We're going to be giving away some official entries into the CJWW Flamin' Saskatchewan Summer Hauler. For those of you that caught us at the Berries game yesterday, that's right, we were there too. Or if you caught us out in Bigger on Saturday night as well, some chances to win there this morning. Got our new contest on the go here as well, too, for Father's Day. That's right. Your chance to win some great prizes. We'll get into those details here in just a little bit as well. And also, promises to be a pretty decent day. Slight chance of showers and storms, but high of 24 degrees in Saskatoon, high of 23 in Prince Albert. And we've got Paul Brandt and Tucker Wetmore coming up. Good morning. Hey, I'm Ben Brooks, and it's time for your 411, and I've got a special guest alongside me.
1: Howdy, friends and neighbors. Jake Vaudland here at talking to you, wanting to let you know that the Sturgeon River Boys and myself are going to be on tour this June, presented by CJWW. 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

0: That's Tucker Wetmore with Brunettes on Country 600 CJWW. And yeah, Dad's superpowers. 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
2: Well, that forecast for you today, slight chance of showers and storms and a high of 24. It's partly cloudy and a low of 10 tonight. Good chance of showers and storms for the day tomorrow and a high of 21. And rolling into Wednesday, it's sunny and 19 degrees. For Prince Albert, mainly sunny and 23 today. Partly cloudy and a low of 8 tonight. It's a slight chance of showers and storms, high of 20 tomorrow. And into Wednesday, we've got sunshine and a high of 19. Hotspot, that's Regina at 13. The coldest is the Battlefords at 8. Prince Albert, mainly sunny at 11. Saskatoon, mainly sunny. West-northwest wind at 13, sitting at 10 degrees.

0: from the CJWW Newsroom, bringing you Saskatchewan's news first. Here's what's happening.
1: Good morning. It's 10 degrees at 6:30. I'm Venice Ferguson. A southeast Saskatchewan family is sharing their story after a devastating tornado destroyed their farm south of Alameda on June 9th. Danny Brock, the homeowner south of Alameda, says he and his children had little warning as the storm moved directly toward them. He describes the moments before the tornado hit.
2: We seen it coming and come right down the lane, and we watched it from upstairs for a little bit, you know, when it was at a far distance. And then we moved downstairs and I could still see it out of the basement window. It looked like it was going to break right when it got to the farm, but there was some debris flying and it was going, and then it was like, no, it's not breaking. So we took cover into the bathroom, shut the door, and like 20 seconds tops, it hit. And I was laying on top of my kids, trying to hold on to all of them, and we're staying as low as we can to the floor.
1: Brock says while their home was destroyed, his family survived and support from the community has been overwhelming as cleanup continues. A GoFundMe page was set up for the family, and as of this morning, more than $62,000 has been raised. On June 11th, last Thursday, an inmate from the Saskatchewan Penitentiary died in custody of Correctional Service of Canada. The individual remains anonymous to comply with a court-ordered publication ban to protect the identity of victims. At the time of death, the inmate was 35 years old and had been serving a sentence of 8 years, 4 months, and 18 days since July 26, 2019. Correctional Service of Canada will review the circumstances. Their policy requires that the police and the coroner be notified. The production Oliver is coming to Saskatoon, and Saskatoon's summer players are the ones to bring it to life. The show has been in production since early March and features over 60 cast members. Christy Elliott, the show's director, says people will get to experience the well-known and well-liked music of the show.
3: This show is so full of music that people know and love, and I really think it's one of those shows that you will leave with a song whistling in, or a song stuck in your head.
1: The Ramey Arts Centre will host the show this June from the 19th to 28th. The latest national rent report shows rental rates are on the decline across much of Canada. Giacomo Lattice, communications director with Rentals.ca, said average asking rents across the nation have declined 4.7%, or about $100 lower than those a year prior. He said the change is being driven by a combination of record rental supply and weakening demand as population growth begins to slow and competition for renters increases. He says the population growth has slowed dramatically, which is driven largely by declines in the number of international students and other non-permanent residents. I'm Venice Ferguson, CJWW News.
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1: The Environment Canada forecast for Saskatoon, an area mix of sun and cloud today. This afternoon, slight chance of showers. There's a risk of thunderstorm. The wind north gusting to 40 and a high of 24. Increasing cloudiness overnight. The wind becomes light, low 10. Tomorrow, cloudy, high 21. There is a 60% chance of showers and risk of thunderstorm. Rain overnight Tuesday for the Prince Albert region. Mainly sunny today. The wind north gusting to 40, a high of 23. Tonight, increasing cloudiness, a low of 8. Tomorrow, cloudy, slight chance of showers, which begin in the afternoon. There's a risk of thunderstorm as well, high 20. Wednesday in both regions, sunshine, high 19. Spiritwood, Rosetown at 9. It's 11 in Outlook, LaRonge, Melfort, Nipawin, and Swift Current. Kindersley, Meadow Lake, and Lloydminster, 10. 13 in Wynyard, Moose Jaw, and Regina. Watrous, Humboldt, Yorkton, as well as Hudson Bay at 12. In North Battleford, the wind is northwest 4, it's 8. Prince Albert, the wind is west 7, it's sunny and 11. In Saskatoon, the wind is west-northwest 13. It's sunny and it's 10 degrees. Gregor is in next with sports.
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8: Good morning, I'm Gregor. What a perfect weekend sports-wise. Hey, Riders win their opener. The Berries win back-to-back games. Canada gets its first points ever at the Men's World Cup. The Knicks won the NBA, and Vegas did not win the Stanley Cup. Let's start there. Carolina shuts out Vegas 3-0, closes up the series in six games. In the end, they go 16-3 in the playoffs. Brandon Bussey stepped up in the last few games in the net, and he can't believe it.
9: I can't tell you why it all worked the way it did, right? Going to be a great couple of days here.
8: Back on Saturday, the Saskatchewan Roughriders kicked off their 2026 campaign with a nail-biting back-and-forth affair with the BC Lions. A late drive engineered by quarterback Trevor Harris led them to the 31-27 win. Harris says fans can expect more of that this year.
10: We always believe in one another. I think that we're going to embody that all year. We'll, hopefully not all of them will be this close and that dramatic, but just glad we were able to get it done.
8: Next up for the Riders, they go to Calgary Saturday. To baseball, Saskatoon Berries won back-to-back home games Saturday night and Sunday afternoon. Close one against Regina on Saturday. Yesterday, the team jumped out to an 8-0 lead before holding on to win 9-5 in the end. They are off today. They head south for a couple of road games tomorrow. In Toronto, what a weekend at the World Cup of Soccer. Canada got its first points ever when they tied Bosnia-Herzegovina at 1. Their group is wide open now as well. Switzerland and Qatar also battled to a 1-1 draw. Bud Colley won the RBC Canadian Open. Top Canadian was Sudarshan Yelamaraju. Unfortunately, the Jays beat the Yankees back on Friday, but then lost Saturday and Sunday to their AL East rivals. And finally, NBA, the New York Knicks won the title for the first time in 53 years. They defeated the San Antonio Spurs 94-90. Another late fourth quarter comeback. For all the Major League scores and more, go to CJWWRadio.com.
0: It's the Moo Crew with Ben Brooks.
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0: Mary Chapin Carpenter with Passionate Kisses on Country 600 CJWW. It's 6:39. Good morning.
1: Get ready for a stampede of fun with Ben and Sarah. It's the Moo Crew on CJWW.
0: Well, good morning, Sarah.
2: Good morning.
0: I'll tell you what, we had a lot of fun over the weekend here. Zoo Gala Friday.
2: Ooh, yeah. Spring Fling was on Saturday on Broadway.
0: There you go. I was out in Bigger as well, too, with town revitalization out there. And the Jess Moskaluk, Braden King, and Brock Andrews concert. It was awesome.
2: Had a couple of good Barry's games over the weekend, too.
0: And we had some good weather.
2: Yeah, it was
0: great. Nothing better than that. What do we got in our Country Music Insider today, Sarah?
2: First off, I absolutely love this first one. So the new Jackass movie, Jackass Best and Last, is coming out here on Friday next week.
0: Okay.
2: And Billy Strings covered the franchise's anthem, If You're Gonna Be Dumb, You Gotta Be Tough.
0: Oh.
2: And it's fantastic. If you're gonna be

0: Sounds like a little Billy Strings noodling going on in there.
1: Oh,
0: I love it
1: so much. Brad Paisley and Miranda Lambert have teamed up together for a song called Someone Else's Arms.
0: Mm.
1: Apparently, this is part of Brad's current project, which is called Tacklebox.
0: All right, let's hear it.

0: two legends right there. Brad Paisley, Miranda Lambert.
1: Right?
0: Mm-hmm.
1: The CMA Fest TV special is shaping up to be star-studded, with them announcing a bunch of new performers, which include Blake Shelton, Ella Langley, Lainey Wilson, Keith Urban, Luke Bryan, the Red Clay Strays, the band Perry, and Jason Aldean. That one's going to air on Thursday next week on ABC, and Riley Green is going to be one of the hosts.
0: Nice.
1: And you can add this to your Nashville trip here coming up with Gore Bamford.
0: Okay.
1: Alan Jackson is apparently expanding his Silver Belly whiskey brand with a new distillery and museum that's going to open up in Nashville next week.
0: Yes.
1: Visitors are going to be able to see the whiskey making process from barrel to bottle, enjoy a drink, and then explore a collection of Alan Jackson memorabilia. And so the opening's going to actually come just 2 days before his final concert on the 27th. So it's going to be a pretty busy week for Alan.
0: I'm going to have to start researching all the things to do down in Nashville.
1: Mm-hmm.
0: Because
1: add that to the list.
0: Add that to the list now, yeah. I'm starting to run out of time.
1: Right?
0: And there you go. That is our Country Music Insider today.
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5: Hey there, Derek Chesney here, Saskatoon Crime Stoppers. This week on Crime Stoppers Unmasked, we're asking for the public's assistance in finding those responsible for a homicide that took place in the city's West End in the early morning hours of June 12th of 2024. Harvey Zerb, 66 years old, lived in a care home in the Fairhaven neighborhood of Saskatoon. Harvey had a routine he liked to follow and was often up early than the other residents of his care home. At 5 a.m. on June 12, 2024, Harvey left his home before breakfast to get a drink from the local 7-Eleven, which was a short walk from his home. He purchased a drink at 5:25 a.m. and left the convenience store to head back home through Herbert S. Sears Park. A short time later, as Harvey made his way through the park, he was attacked. One witness saw three possible suspects. Harvey was brutally beaten with what police believe was a T-shaped piece of metal. He was found around 6 a.m. with life-threatening injuries. Harvey received medical attention on scene and was then transported to hospital where he later died. Police, through their investigation, seized many hours of video surveillance. And after reviewing the crime scene footage, police could see a large amount of foot traffic in and around the areas of Herbert S. Sears Park that morning. Therefore, it is known that also witnesses that have seen something may not have come forward yet. Do you have information about this senseless and violent homicide, or who is responsible in Harvey's death? 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

0: Yeah. It's Brad Kissel and a few good stories on Country 600 CJWW, and it's time for a bit of Moo Crew comedy from Patton Oswalt today.
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2: My daughter said something to me that no father wants to hear. She called me dude. Now, listen, I understand why she did it, all right? She's not 6 years old anymore. How was school today, sweetie? It's pretty good, dude. No, listen, no, wait. I'm not here to sell you weed, okay? I'm still signing permission slips. We're not working the line together at Jersey Mike's. So how about you call me dad and then put your headphones back on and let Phoebe Bridgers whisk you away from this bland planet you're trying. I don't want to be here either. How was hanging out with your friends today, sweetie? It's pretty good, dude. Well, that's awesome, bro. You know what else was awesome? When you thought Paw Patrol was real 6 years ago.
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0: the CJWW Newsroom, bringing you Saskatchewan's news first. Here's what's happening.
1: Good morning. It's 10 degrees at 7 o'clock. I'm Venice Ferguson. Coming up, a Saskatchewan family recounts the day a tornado destroyed their property. In sports, Riders open the season with a big win. The Berries go perfect at home over the weekend. And we have a Stanley Cup champion for 2026. In agribiz, a researcher from Saskatoon is currently in Denmark studying how recycled fertilizers could support more sustainable farming practices. If you see news where you're at, call us 244-1925. The U.S. and Iran have signed a memorandum of understanding to end the war. Mediator Pakistan says it will be signed on Friday in Switzerland. Donald Trump says the Strait of Hormuz will be reopened and the U.S. naval blockade for Iran will end. In a statement from the Prime Minister's office, Mark Carney says

0: Introducing the new Crush It Hard Iced Tea from the makers of Provincial Vodka. Crush It tastes like
1: victory. With significant losses, Danny Brock, homeowner, describes what he encountered after the tornado passed.
2: And then the damage, once it was safe, or what I thought was safe, you know, and because I was worried that there's going to be a fire with electricity, the power, and the gas line and stuff was tore off the house. I came up the stairs once I got out. The walls are gone on the house, and I could see the tornado leaving my yard. I could still see it. It was right there, just in the pasture leaving.
1: Brock says while the damage is devastating, the support from the community has been overwhelming. As of this morning, a GoFundMe page for the family has raised more than $62,000. Students at Tommy Douglas Collegiate and Muskeg Lake Cree Nation are getting hands-on experience through a joint educational solar installation. The project is possible through a teacher innovation grant given to Mike Preble, a Tommy Douglas Collegiate teacher. Miley Andrews, a grade 12 environmental science student in Preble's class, believes as the future generation they need to take action now.
3: And I think it's a great opportunity for our school to experience this. And like, I feel like it's really important because we're the future generation. We have to, like, take action right now, or, like, our world is going to go, like, the environment's going to go rot.
1: For help with the installation of the solar panels, both schools partnered with Rock Paper Sun. Today's Internet News Poll question, are you confident in the changes announced by the Saskatchewan government in regards to its wildfire response? 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I'm Venice Ferguson, CJWW News.
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1: The Environment Canada forecast for Saskatoon, an area mix of sun and cloud today. This afternoon, slight chance of showers. There's a risk of thunderstorm. The wind north gusting to 40 and a high of 24. Increasing cloudiness overnight. The wind becomes light, low 10. Tomorrow, cloudy, high 21. There is a 60% chance of showers and risk of thunderstorm. Rain overnight Tuesday for the Prince Albert region. Mainly sunny today. The wind north gusting to 40, a high of 23. Tonight, increasing cloudiness, a low of 8. Tomorrow, cloudy, slight chance of showers, which begin in the afternoon. There's a risk of thunderstorm as well, high 20. Wednesday in both regions, sunshine, high 19. Spiritwood, Rosetown at 9. It's 11 in Outlook, LaRonge, Melfort, Nipawin, and Swift Current. Kindersley, Meadow Lake, and Lloydminster, 10. 13 in Wynyard, Moose Jaw, and Regina. Watrous, Humboldt, Yorkton, as well as Hudson Bay at 12. In North Battleford, the wind is northwest 4, it's 8. Prince Albert, the wind is west 7, it's sunny and 11. In Saskatoon, the wind is west-northwest 13. It's sunny and it's 10 degrees. 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
8: Good morning, I'm Kira Miller with CJWW's Agribiz. A researcher from Saskatoon is currently in Denmark studying how recycled fertilizers could support more sustainable farming practices in Europe and maybe one day Canada. Emma Schreier says she was hired by the University of Copenhagen to do the research, which has her looking into reducing the need to import fertilizer into the continent by supplementing the supply with recycled waste.
9: There's a lot of geopolitical uncertainty and risks in a lot of places that mine phosphorus. And there's also a real big push of sustainability right now in the EU to try and create something called a circular economy, which is basically using what we already have to create new

0: fertilizers and reduce how much that they're shipping in, and then of course improve the efficiency of these reused fertilizers effectively.
1: Schreier says many of the waste products societies produce contain phosphorus and can be used as a fertilizer.
0: Think of your sewage sludge, your manure, byproducts of industry, so like meats and bone meal you would have from processing pigs. And then there's some pretty niche ones. You'd think like there's a group at my job that are looking at the husks of bugs. So they're also looking at that as a potential fertilizer. So anything that's viewed as waste could be used as a fertilizer if it has enough of what we actually need.
1: She says when testing which type of waste performed best, it wasn't a one-size-fits-all answer.
0: We found that the sewage sludge, it was really good at providing, letting phosphorus move and be more, we would say, plant available over a longer period of time than the other recycled fertilizers. And finally, we used a meat and bone meal, which is from the production of pig. That actually really helped promote the microbes, basically the bacteria and the fungus as well. And that actually helped to move it very far away from where we initially put it into our system. So we know better how the best way to use them is, and hopefully apply that better, more so in the future.
1: Schreier adds that this research laid the foundation for a larger project.
0: Outside of Copenhagen, there's a research facility in which there's a long-term study that's using quite a few of these fertilizers. This helps also kind of explain a bit more of what we expect. And then some of my colleagues also have been using at least derivatives or similar fertilizer out in the field. And we're going to see hopefully in a couple years some of these, how well these recycled fertilizers would work in comparison to a commercial fertilizer, because in this case, they would be using commercial fertilizers as a sort of control.
1: The researcher adds that using these types of waste on a large scale is far more applicable in Europe than in Canada.
0: In the EU, it's actually way easier to use recycled fertilizers as it's a more densely populated area. So the amount of waste they produce within a certain small amount can easily then supply the crops grown, because it's not as big of fields as you would expect in Canada. Versus in a Canadian context, we would be more concerned with prices and how to move enough of it. If you think of Saskatchewan, how it's a lot of cropland but not a lot of people, we would have to be a lot more smart, I suppose, with where we're moving them and how expensive it would be to move these around.
1: That was M.A. Schreier, a Saskatoon native who is now the lead author of the study and postdoctoral researcher at the University of Copenhagen. I'm Kira Miller, CJWW Agribiz.
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6: Not sure the weekend could have gone better around here. Good morning, I'm Gregor. Let's start at Cairns Field, where the Berries won back-to-back home games Saturday night and Sunday afternoon. The Berries are now 10-4, good for first in the East Division. They're off today. They head to South to Regina tomorrow. Regina, the scene of the Saskatchewan Roughriders kickoff to their 2026 campaign. The West Final rematch lived up to the hype in the end. Three Sam Emilis touchdowns the difference. The third on a late drive in the fourth quarter. Riders win over the BC Lions 31-27. Coach Mace disappointed the game was as close as it was, though, especially after the way they came out.
7: I thought we started fast. We talked about that all week, and then we're down in the game on the back end there, and I thought we responded very well.
6: Next up, Riders in Calgary on Saturday. NHL, your 2026 Stanley Cup champions are the Carolina Hurricanes.
8: The perfect storm and the 20th anniversary of their first title. Once again, the Carolina Hurricanes are Stanley Cup champions!
6: Brandon Bussey and the Canes shut out Vegas 3-0 to close out the series in six games. Jordan Staal named the Conn Smythe Trophy winner. That's the oldest player to do so. The NBA also crowning their champion for the season over the weekend. The New York Knicks win for the first time in 53 years. They defeated the Spurs 94-90 with another fourth quarter comeback. Back to baseball. Jays lost 2 of 3 to the Yankees on the weekend. Tied at 3 in the ninth. The Yankees blew it open, scoring 5 runs. John Schneider ejected in that one. Bud Cauley won the RBC Canadian Open. The top Canadian was Sertashan Yelimaraju. He was 8th with just 5 shots back. And Canada got his first points ever in a Men's World Cup back on Friday. They tied Bosnia-Herzegovina at 1. Their next game is against Qatar on Thursday. For all the Major League scores and more, go to CJWWRadio.com.
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0: God Bless Texas from Little Texas on Country 600 CJWW. Good morning. Slight chance of showers and storms. We'll be up to 24 degrees in Saskatoon today, mainly sunny, and 23 degrees in Prince Albert.
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0: All right, great debate time this morning, Sarah. Okay. Now, today is actually Lobster Day.
4: Okay.
0: And got to figure out if you like going to the restaurant and ordering crab or lobster.
4: See, I'm not much of a seafood person.
0: No?
4: I normally wouldn't order either.
0: Okay.
4: But I don't mind a crab fettuccine Alfredo.
0: Mm.
4: That one I'll give you.
0: So crab gets it done for you.
4: Yeah,
0: hey?
4: If I'm going to pick one, it's crab.
0: And I'm going to pick lobster.
4: A good crab cake, too. I'll take that back.
0: Yeah. Lobster every single time for me. Oh, so good. I mean, it's basically just butter.
4: You can't go wrong dipping stuff in butter.
0: Well, yeah. There is just something magical about a piece of lobster tail that goes into
4: just
0: butter.
4: Dunked, yeah.
0: And it's just, pair that up with like a nice steak.
4: Ooh,
0: oh,
4: surf and turf, yeah.
0: That's probably my death row meal right there.
4: Yeah.
0: Oh, yeah, lobster and steak and a little Caesar salad.
4: Ooh, yeah.
0: Yeah, that gets it done for me. So, anyway, Saskatchewan, you got to tell me which one do you like more, lobster or crab? Maybe you got a good story of, like, you know, catching
4: some
0: a crab or a lobster, maybe eating fresh seafood on the coast.
4: Picking one out of the tank.
0: Yeah, that's... is that fresh seafood off the coast?
4: Know.
0: Probably not.
4: No.
0: Fresh seafood off the aquarium. But anyway, let us know. 306-938-0600. Toll free 1-800-667-3727.
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0: Nate Holler and Thought About You on Country 600 CJWW. And it was a great weekend for the Saskatoon Berries. Two straight victories. They defeated the Regina Red Sox on Saturday night, final score of 10-9. And then on Sunday, taking on the Swift Current 57s, big win 9-5 in that one. And we also had the CJWW Flamin Saskatchewan Summer Hauler on hand for that game on Sunday. And one lucky listener won an official entry into the hauler.
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2: Hello?
0: Hey, is this Kara?
2: Yes, it is.
0: Ben Brooks giving you a shout here from CJWW. How's it going?
2: Good, how are you?
0: It's good. I got to ask you, how was the Berries game on Sunday?
2: It was so much fun. My little guy had so much fun. He loved it.
0: Now, what's his favorite thing to eat when he's at the ballpark?
2: Probably the ice cream.
0: Good call. Good call. Right on. Cool. Well, I got some good news for you. The reason I'm giving you a call this morning is because you stopped by and you took a photo by our CJWW Flamin Saskatchewan Summer Hauler, right?
2: Yeah.
0: Well, the reason I'm calling you is you have actually won an official entry. So you are one of the 60 names that we could draw out of the hat here this September, and you could be winning that trailer and all the incredible prizes inside, Kara.
2: That's so awesome.
0: You betcha. One step closer. Now, if you had this trailer, what would you use it for?
2: Oh, my gosh. Probably camping.
0: Yeah?
2: We would love to go camping, and it'd be so much easier. We have a dog and everything, so it'd be nice to just throw everything into something.
0: Well, and it's got lights and everything inside, too, so even if you had, like, a rainy day and you were out camping, you can set up, like, I don't know, a blackjack table in there or whatever you want, Kara.
2: That'd be perfect. We could even take it to Riders games. We try and get to those, too.
0: There you go. Right on. Well, you are that much closer, Kara. But the last thing I need off you, everybody that wins with the Moo Crew has to give me a big cow moo. So what have you got for me?
2: Moo!
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0: Well, our great debate this morning, we got Janet, who says lobster all the way, grew up in Nova Scotia. We have Dawn, who's going with crab, and we have Mark, who says it's got to be lobster and butter. There you go. Keep chiming in this morning. Forecast for you, Saskatoon. Slight chance of showers and storms today, up to a high of 24. It's partly cloudy and a low of 10 tonight. A good chance of showers and storms tomorrow in 21. And into Wednesday, sunny in 19. For Prince Albert, mainly sunny and a high of 23 today. Partly cloudy, a low of 8 tonight. It's a slight chance of showers and storms tomorrow in 20. And into Wednesday, sunshine and a high of 19. Hotspot is Moose Jaw 15. Coldest is Rosetown at 11. Battlefords are sunny in 12. Prince Albert, mainly sunny 14. And Saskatoon, it's sunny. Northwest wind at 11 and sitting at 13 degrees.
1: From the CJWW newsroom, bringing you Saskatchewan's news first, here's what's happening.
11: Good morning. It's 13 degrees at 7:30. I'm Venice Ferguson. The federal government will introduce two major bills in the last days of this parliamentary sitting, one of which focuses on privacy. The Liberal government has given notice it will bring forward a long-promised update to Canada's private sector privacy law. Today, officials from Innovation, Science and Economic Development Canada are holding a technical briefing for the media regarding the new bill entitled An Act to Enact the Protecting Privacy and Consumer Data Act that will amend the Personal Information Protection and Electronics Documents Act. The University of Copenhagen has hired a University of Saskatchewan graduate to help make farming in the country more sustainable. Saskatoon native M.A. Schreier is currently at the University of Copenhagen looking into reducing the amount of fertilizer required to be imported into the country by integrating the use of recycled waste. She says many of the waste products societies produce contain phosphorus and can be used as fertilizer, such as sewage sludge, meat byproducts, bug husks, and manure.
12: Some of my colleagues also have been using at least derivatives or similar fertilizer out in the field, and we're going to see hopefully in a couple years some of these, how well these recycled fertilizers would work in comparison to a commercial fertilizer.
11: Moving forward, the knowledge will be applied on a larger scale on a farm outside of Copenhagen and compared with results produced with traditional fertilizer. A storm chaser says a system that moved through Saskatchewan earlier this month near Moosomin produced one of the more notable moments of their prairie chase. Paige Berdomas, Pennsylvania storm chaser, described what they saw as they stayed with the system while it evolved.
13: We were following a supercell that was kind of struggling to establish itself. We followed it for a really long time, saw a couple funnels from that, and then we saw the most beautiful sunset supercell structure. It was absolutely insane that day.
11: She says she and fellow storm chaser Bryce Shelton were in Saskatchewan and Manitoba over the past week tracking storm systems they describe as unusually active for early June. Saskatoon summer players are performing Oliver later this June. The show features over 60 performers from the age of 8 all the way to adults. Many parents and children, married couples and families are involved in the production. The show's director, Christy Elliott, believes the cast and crew really feel like family.
14: So we've got people that are painting and building and sewing and helping with publicity and helping with music and costumes. Like, there's just so many people involved. And so it really does, we get to consider ourselves part of the family here.
11: The show will take place at the Ramey Arts Center between June 19th and 28th. I'm Venice Ferguson, CJWW News.
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11: The Environment Canada forecast for Saskatoon, an area mix of sun and cloud today. This afternoon, slight chance of showers. There's a risk of thunderstorm. The wind north gusting to 40 and a high of 24. Increasing cloudiness overnight. The wind becomes light, low 10. Tomorrow, cloudy, high 21. There is a 60% chance of showers and risk of thunderstorm. Rain overnight Tuesday for the Prince Albert region. Mainly sunny today. The wind north gusting to 40, a high of 23. Tonight, increasing cloudiness, a low of 8. Tomorrow, cloudy, slight chance of showers, which begin in the afternoon. There's a risk of thunderstorm as well, high 20. Wednesday in both regions, sunshine, high 19. 13 in Spiritwood, Outlook, Kindersley, Wynyard, Humboldt, LaRonge, Melfort, Nipawin, Hudson Bay, Yorkton, and in Lloydminster. It's 11 in Rosetown, Watrous and Regina, 14, Meadow Lake and Swift Current, 12, It's 15 in Moose Jaw. In North Battleford, the wind is west-northwest 9. It's 12. Prince Albert, the wind is west-northwest 7, mainly sunny and 14. Saskatoon, the wind is northwest 11. Sunshine is 13 degrees. 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
11: This is Venice Ferguson with Coffee Talk. I'd like to take time out to salute those who go the extra mile to support their community in ways both big and small. We so often have unsung heroes in our midst who may volunteer with, say, a Rotary Club or the Kinsmen. Perhaps they give some of their time to the local food bank, maybe an animal rescue. And the number of organizations that provide untold support to so many. For instance, the Lions Clubs of Canada, which many don't realize are an integral part of the chain for eye tissue transplants. And that's just one element of their community service. I was fortunate enough to spend part of my weekend in Candle Lake to MC the dinner for the Drive Away Cancer Golf Tournament. Women from the area get together and raise money that is donated to the Saskatchewan Cancer Foundation, of which the funds are dedicated to mammography screening. The ladies were outstanding. They got there early, decorated their carts at a level of creativity that was off the charts, in addition to incredible costumes. And part of the backbone of that event, again, are volunteers. So a big shout out to Estelle, who carried the mantle prior to Lisa Barris, as well as her son, and Melissa Pouliot. It takes a community to keep a community alive and thriving, and they showed up on the weekend in Candle Lake.
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20: Good morning, I'm Gregor. What a perfect weekend sports-wise. Hey, Riders win their opener. The Berries win back-to-back games. Canada gets its first points ever at the Men's World Cup. The Knicks won the NBA, and Vegas did not win the Stanley Cup. Let's start there. Carolina shuts out Vegas 3-0, closes up the series in six games. In the end, they go 16-3 in the playoffs. Brandon Bussey stepped up in the last few games in the net, and he can't believe it.
21: I can't tell you why it all worked the way it did, right? Going to be a great couple of days here.
20: Back on Saturday, the Saskatchewan Roughriders kicked off their 2026 campaign with a nail-biting back-and-forth affair with the BC Lions. A late drive engineered by quarterback Trevor Harris led them to the 31-27 win. Harris says fans can expect more of that this year.
22: We always believe in one another. I think that we're going to embody that all year. Well, hopefully not all of them will be this close and that dramatic, but just glad we were able to get it done.
20: Next up for the Riders, they go to Calgary Saturday. To baseball, Saskatoon Berries won back-to-back home games Saturday night and Sunday afternoon. Close one against Regina on Saturday. Yesterday, the team jumped out to an 8-0 lead before holding on to win 9-5 in the end. They are off today. They head south for a couple of road games tomorrow. In Toronto, what a weekend at the World Cup of Soccer. Canada got its first points ever when they tied Bosnia Herzegovina at 1. Their group is wide open now as well. Switzerland and Qatar also battled to a 1-1 draw. Bud Cauley won the RBC Canadian Open. Top Canadian was Sudarshan Yelamaraju. Unfortunately, the Jays beat the Yankees back on Friday, but then lost Saturday and Sunday to their AL East rivals. And finally, NBA, the New York Knicks won the title for the first time in 53 years. They defeated the San Antonio Spurs 94-90. Another late fourth quarter comeback. For all the Major League scores and more, go to CJWWRadio.com.
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0: Patty Loveless, Try to Think About Elvis on Country 600 CJWW. And we've got another official entry into the Summer Hauler from the concert on Saturday.
1: This is the CJWW Moo Crew with Ben Brooks.
2: Good morning.
0: Hey, is this Robert?
2: Yes, it is.
0: Ben Brooks giving you a shout here from CJWW. How was your weekend with the whole bigger concert and everything?
2: It was a blast. It was a great concert. Braden King rocked it out. Jess coming back is awesome.
0: And it was so cool how many people were out there too, hey?
2: That was a surprise.
0: Yeah, I didn't know what to expect. I was thinking like, okay, like how am I going to have this thing? You know, a couple hundred or whatever. I think there was like 5,000-6,000 people. I'm not good at math, Robert. How many did you say you think were out there?
2: At least 4,000 or more.
0: Yeah, right? Like, it was just an absolute party. Oh, man. And it was awesome you were there, too. And the reason I'm calling you this morning, Robert, is saw your photo. You took a shot by the CJWW Flamin Saskatchewan Summer Hauler, hey?
2: Yes, we did.
0: Who's the lovely missus with you there?
2: That is my wife, Hannah.
0: Right on. Well, I want to say congratulations to you. You are one step closer to winning that trailer and all the prizes inside, as we're going to hook you up with an official entry this morning, Robert.
2: Thank you so much.
0: Now, what would you use that trailer for, man?
2: Hauling my ATVs probably around.
0: Ooh, yeah. You need a trailer for that for sure, man. And then you can go really down into the bush and really check things out, hey?
2: Yes.
0: Right on. Well, Robert, everybody that wins with the Moo Crew has to give me their best cow moo. So let's hear what you got for me, man.
2: Moo!
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0: The road that raised you up, it's Jason Blaine on CJWW. We got boots and salutes right away. And Venice, what do we have in the news?
1: Coming up at 8, a father recounts surviving a tornado in southeast Saskatchewan. Townhouse fire in Exhibition neighborhood. Saskatoon researcher is in Denmark studying how recycled fertilizers could support more sustainable farming practices. I'll have these stories and more. Ben has the internet news poll question in a moment.
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0: All right, boots and salutes. Starting it off with the internet news poll question. Are you confident in the changes announced by the Saskatchewan government in regards to its wildfire response? 23% saying yes, 34% say no, and 43% are going with maybe. Hey, good morning, boots and salutes.
5: Good morning, Ben. I have a very big boot for Mr. Mark Carney. He was over in Ireland, and what did he do while he was over there? He mocked President Trump. Now, how is that going to help Canada with CUSMA? And wait, he's going to have to meet up with Donald Trump at the G7. Way to go, Carney.
0: Hey, good morning, boots and salutes.
6: Good morning. I'd like to give a big boot to Carney and his Liberal Party. He's over in Ireland enjoying life, paying on the taxpayer's dollar. He's got people starving in Canada, but he's living high on the hog. And then he turns around and gives $18 million or $500 million to Palestine while our people are starving. Good Liberal government they got. Have a lovely day.
0: Boots and salutes. Good morning.
7: Hi, good morning. I'd like to salute the Carolina Hurricanes on their big win. Salute Joe Baloney and boot to Berries. Have a good day.
0: Boots and salutes. Good morning.
8: Hey, good morning. I know you don't want to hear me again. I'm calling from Melfort, but the price of gas here is $164.9 yet. And in PA, it's $152.9 and $156.9 and $155.9. I don't know why Melfort can't get down a little bit. That would be nice to have that down once in a while. Have a good day.
0: Hey, good morning, boots and salutes.
9: Good morning. You know, I got some boots here this morning. Blackstrap Provincial Park. I don't know whose bright idea that was to remove two docks out of those boat launches, down to one each. You got 20 or 30 boats trying to get in and out of there on one dock. That's ridiculous. Number two, one of the most used bathrooms in the place. Pathetic. Number three, to those morons that think they're entitled to occupy the whole boat launch while they empty out their boat, leaving the rest of us to wait. I mean, use your heads. Get up to the parking lot. That's where you do that stuff. Come on, people. Smarten up.
0: Hey, good morning, boots and salutes.
10: Hey, good morning. 5 more years of Carney. Blah, blah, blah.
0: Hey, good morning, boots and salutes.
11: Hey, good morning. 5 more years.
12: Good morning.
0: Hi, go right ahead.
12: Yes, I'd like to boot Mr. Moe because them fire people that he put together don't even know how to fight fires in the first place. Why don't you put the real firefighters back in charge?
0: Hi, boots and salutes.
13: Hey, good morning. I want to salute the UFC for putting on that event last night. That was quite a spectacle, and you know, even for someone who's not an American, that was something to see. Really hope that one guy is okay. Michelle Obama.
0: Hi, boots and salutes.
14: Good morning. How are you?
0: I'm good, and you?
14: Good. I would like to salute the Chopper Garage on the big weekend they had, and then Saskatchewan Rough Riders, and also the Winnipeg Jets.
0: Thank you. Thank you for the call. Yeah, anybody that graduated this past week, maybe it's this week for your graduation, huge salute to you from all your friends here at CJWW. Hey, good morning, Boots and Salutes.
15: Oh, good morning. I agree with the first two callers. Do people realize that the Carney government and the Liberals, they cannot sit down and figure out why the cost of living in Canada is so bad? Here they want to throw $3.2 billion at what? What are they going to do? They're so stupid. Anyhow, a big boot to them. Thank you.
0: Hey, good morning, Boots and Salutes.
16: Good morning. Thanks for taking my call. I'd like to salute the gas prices in Melbourne. Have a good day.
0: Hey, good morning, Boots and Salutes.
17: I'd like to salute the committees and all the volunteers who made Bigger Days such a huge success, and especially the Bigger Committee, or the Committee for the Light Horse Show, and Gymkhana.
0: Right on. Yeah, we had so much fun at the concert there Saturday night, too. So Bigger did a great job.
17: It was fantastic.
0: Right on. Thanks for coming out. Have a good one. Hey, good morning, Boots and Salutes.
18: Good morning. I'd like to boot my husband, Jim, and my nephew, Riley, for delivering gravel and for doing a great job at it. Have a good day.
0: Hey, good morning, Boots and Salutes.
19: I would like to salute Mr. Hugh Hamilton for all the great work and his volunteers at the UMH68 hockey tournament out in Martinsville this weekend.
0: Right on. Thanks for the call.
19: Thank you.
0: Hello, Boots and Salutes.
20: Hi, I'd like to salute the Rough Riders. Good game.
0: You betcha. 31-27 with three Sam Emilis touchdowns. Pretty fantastic. Riders are rolling again. Hi, Boots and Salutes.
14: Yeah, I forgot one more salute for everybody who was involved with the Shelbrook Ballsorama. It was all the workers and the players. It was a great success. Thank you.
0: Glad to hear it. In regards to our internet news poll question, Saskatchewan government is rolling out 11 new actions to improve wildfire response. That includes a dedicated unit to oversee some changes, a Fire Smart grant program to help communities reduce their risk, and also new community wildfire reservists to support crews during emergencies. So how do you think that is going to shape up for future fires that happen here in Saskatchewan? And in the NHL, yeah. Carolina Hurricanes are the Stanley Cup champions. Brandon Busey backstop a 3-0 shutout win over Vegas to win the series in six games. And Jordan Staal taking home Conn Smythe honors as the playoff MVP, becoming the oldest player ever to win it. So there you go. That does it for Boots and Salutes today. It's back same time, same place tomorrow, and it's always brought to you by our good friends at Northern Factory Workwear.
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1: from the CJWW Newsroom, bringing you Saskatchewan's news first. Here's what's happening. Good morning. It's 13 degrees at 8 o'clock. I'm Venice Ferguson. Coming up, a Saskatchewan family recounts the day a tornado destroyed their property. In sports, Riders open the season with a big win. The Berries go perfect at home over the weekend. And we have a Stanley Cup champion for 2026. If you see news where you're at, call us 244-1925. The U.S. and Iran have signed a memorandum of understanding to end the war. Mediator Pakistan says it will be signed on Friday in Switzerland. Donald Trump says the Strait of Hormuz will be reopened and the U.S. naval blockade for Iran will end. In a statement from the Prime Minister's office, Mark Carney says this is a moment of opportunity to restore regional stability and stabilize the global economy. Oil prices have fallen since the announcement. Carney said the urgent reopening of the Strait of Hormuz with unconditional and unrestricted freedom of navigation is essential. He also remarked that Iran must never acquire a nuclear weapon. There was a fire in a townhouse development in Saskatoon's Exhibition neighborhood early this morning. Fire crews responded to the 100 block of Elm Street East at 1:44 a.m. They could see smoke and flames coming from the building. Firefighters fought the fire from both the interior and exterior and searched multiple suites to make sure everyone had gotten out. Everyone did evacuate safely, and once the fire was out, fire crews set up large fans to remove any lingering smoke and toxins from the building. No one was hurt. A fire

0: Introducing the new Crush It Hard Iced Tea from the makers of Provincial Vodka.
1: Like victory.
2: GoFundMe page for the family has raised more than $62,000. The victim of the June 10th assault on Muskowakan First Nation has died in hospital. His family has been notified. Saskatchewan's RCMP Homicide Investigation Unit has taken carriage of the investigation. Investigators now identify the victim as 78-year-old Douglas Moyes from Muskowakan First Nation. Investigators believe the assault took place sometime between the afternoon of June 9th and the morning of June 10th. They would like to speak with anyone who saw or captured on surveillance camera any suspicious activity on the First Nation in that time range. They would also like to speak with anyone who saw or talked to the victim on June 9th. A researcher from Saskatoon has been hired to study the benefits of recycled waste as a fertilizer overseas. M.A. Schreier is currently at the University of Copenhagen, where she's looking into reducing the need to import fertilizer onto the continent.
3: There's a lot of geopolitical uncertainty and risks in a lot of places that mine phosphorus. And there's also a real big push of sustainability right now in the EU to try and create something called a circular economy, which is basically using what we already have to create new fertilizers and reduce how much that they're shipping in.
2: By supplementing the supply with recycled waste like sewage sludge, meat byproducts, bug husks, and manure, she says the EU would be able to cut down on fertilizer costs while also contributing to a circular economy and waste reduction. Moving forward, the knowledge will be applied on a larger scale on a farm outside of Copenhagen and compared with results produced with traditional fertilizer. Students at Tommy Douglas Collegiate and Muskeg Lake Cree Nation are getting hands-on experience through a joint educational solar installation. The project is possible through a teacher innovation grant given to Mike Preble, a Tommy Douglas Collegiate teacher. Miley Andrews, a grade 12 environmental science student in Preble's class, believes as the future generation they need to take action now.
4: And I think it's a great opportunity for our school to experience this. And like, I feel like it's really important because we're the future generation. We have to like take action right now, or like our world is going to go, like the environment's going to go rot.
2: For help with installation of the solar panels, both schools partnered with Rock Paper Sun. In business news, the TSX is trading up by 353 points, 35,291. The Dow is trading up by 631 points at 51,832. Oil West Texas Intermediate trading down at $80.42 U.S. per barrel. The Canadian dollar trading up at 71.527 cents U.S. Today's internet news poll question: are you confident in the changes announced by the Saskatchewan government in regards to its wildfire response? To vote, go to Have Your Say at cjwwradio.com. I'm Venice Ferguson, CJWW News.
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2: The Environment Canada forecast for Saskatoon, an area mix of sun and cloud today. This afternoon, slight chance of showers. There's a risk of thunderstorm. The wind north gusting to 40 and a high of 24. Increasing cloudiness overnight. The wind becomes light, low 10. Tomorrow, cloudy, high 21. There is a 60% chance of showers and risk of thunderstorm. Rain overnight Tuesday for the Prince Albert region. Mainly sunny today. The wind north gusting to 40, a high of 23. Tonight, increasing cloudiness, a low of 8. Tomorrow, cloudy, slight chance of showers, which begin in the afternoon. There's a risk of thunderstorm as well, high 20. Wednesday in both regions, sunshine, high 19. 13 in Spiritwood, Outlook, Kindersley, Wynyard, Humboldt, LaRange, Melfort, Nipawin, Hudson Bay, Yorkton, and in Lloydminster. It's 11 in Rosetown, Watrous and Regina, 14, Meadow Lake and Swift Current, 12. It's 15 in Moose Jaw. In North Battleford, the wind is west-northwest 9, it's 12. Prince Albert, the wind is west-northwest 7, mainly sunny and 14. Saskatoon, the wind is northwest 11, sunshine is 13 degrees. Gregor is in next with sports.
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3: Not sure the weekend could have gone better around here. Good morning, I'm Gregor. Let's start at Cairns Field, where the Berries won back-to-back home games Saturday night and Sunday afternoon. The Berries are now 10-4, good for first in the East Division. They're off today. They head to South to Regina tomorrow. Regina, the scene of the Saskatchewan Roughriders kickoff to their 2026 campaign. The West Final rematch lived up to the hype. In the end, 3 Sam Emilis touchdowns the difference. The third on a late drive in the fourth quarter. Riders win over the BC Lions 31-27. Coach Mace disappointed the game was as close as it was, though, especially after the way they came out.
4: I thought we started fast. We talked about that all week, and then we're down in the game on the back end there, and I thought we responded very well.
3: Next up, Riders in Calgary on Saturday. NHL, your 2026 Stanley Cup champions are the Carolina Hurricanes.
5: The perfect storm in the 20th anniversary of their first title. Once again, the Carolina Hurricanes are Stanley Cup champions!
3: Brandon Bussey and the Canes shut out Vegas 3-0 to close out the series in 6 games. Jordan Staal named the Conn Smythe Trophy winner. That's the oldest player to do so. The NBA also crowning their champion for the season over the weekend. The New York Knicks win for the first time in 53 years. They defeated the Spurs 94-90 with another fourth quarter comeback. Back to baseball. Jays lost 2 of 3 to the Yankees on the weekend. Tied at 3 in the ninth. The Yankees blew it open, scoring 5 runs. John Schneider ejected in that one. Bud Cauley won the RBC Canadian Open. The top Canadian was Sertashan Yellamaraju. He was 8th, was just 5 shots back. And Canada got his first points ever in a men's World Cup back on Friday. They tied Bosnia-Herzegovina at 1. Their next game is against Qatar on Thursday. For all the Major League scores and more, go to CJWWRadio.com.
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0: Jazz Heartache. It's Joe Diffie on Country 600 CJWW. Slight chance of showers and storms in Saskatoon today. We're up to 24 degrees, sitting at 13 right now, and mainly sunny and 23 degrees for a high in PA today.
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0: All right, June 15th today, Sarah.
2: Ow.
0: Just realized it's payday, though.
2: Ooh, nice.
0: That's nice. Hey, we'll take
2: Thank
0: that.
2: Thank you for the reminder.
0: You betcha. Time to go over some of the things you could celebrate today. It is Fly a Kite Day today. Perfect excuse to head outside, enjoy a little fresh air, and kites have been around for more than 2,000 years.
2: Oh, wow.
0: Actually originating in China.
2: Crazy.
0: Yeah.
2: It's Electricity Day today, celebrating one of the greatest inventions, or maybe call it a discovery, that we rely on every day. Kind of hard to imagine life without electricity, considering it powers everything from our coffee makers to our smartphones and our radio stations.
0: You betcha. Lobster Day today. We're talking about that in a great debate this morning.
2: Yeah.
0: And it's now considered a luxury meal, but centuries ago, it was so plentiful in North America that it was often fed to prisoners and servants.
2: Oh, wow.
0: So times have definitely changed for the humble lobster.
2: Yeah. It's Smile Power Day, a reminder that something as simple as a smile can brighten someone's day. And studies have actually shown that smiling can help reduce stress and even improve your mood, whether it's genuine or not.
0: There you go. Nature Photography Day today. Day for capturing the beauty of the outdoors, whether it's a Saskatchewan sunset, a field of canola, local wildlife. You don't even need expensive equipment anymore. You know, some of the best nature photos taken with a smartphone.
2: Yeah, and it's Ride to Work Day.
0: Nice.
2: An annual event encouraging people to commute by bicycle. It's a great way to save on fuel, get some exercise, and reduce your environmental footprint, even if you swap your four wheels for two for one day.
0: There you go. Just a few things that you could celebrate on this June the 15th.
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2: Hi there.
0: Hey, is this Randy?
2: Yes, Randy.
0: It's Ben Brooks giving you a call here from CJWW. How you doing this morning?
2: Oh, good. I'm doing really good.
0: That's good. I got a question. How do I say your last name, Randy?
2: Heikert.
0: Heikert. Okay, well, reason I'm calling you this morning is Paula Anderson submitted something on our website. How do you know Paula?
2: I work for her. I do seating for her over at the university.
0: You betcha. Well, she sent us in here today, and she said that she would like to nominate your farm as CJWW's Farmer of the Week. Who's Irvin and Leland?
2: Irvin's my dad, Leland's my son.
0: Okay, well, she said that what makes your operation truly remarkable is three generations remaining actively involved in the day-to-day farming operation, working together on both your land and the land that you custom farm for others. She said, in today's agricultural industry, that level of family commitment, succession, and collaboration is definitely something worth celebrating. So she's nominating you for our Farmer of the Week here. You guys have been a trusted, reliable, and highly competent contractor for the University of Saskatchewan, the Livestock and Forage Center of Excellence, for several years. Tell me that story. How have you been helping them out?
2: One of their guys was retiring, so they were looking for someone else to do contract work. And I've been doing, about 15 years now.
0: Wow.
2: Seeding their land, harvesting. Went from completely doing everything to just doing custom work to now with Paula, I'm doing everything again. We're managing it and organizing it and growing good crops.
0: Yeah, well, and that's what they said, too, is, that you guys consistently ensure that the cereal crop acres are seeded efficiently, professionally, and to a very high standard. And she said on a personal note that you've always been able to help out with her ever-changing plans and last-minute adjustments, all while remaining calm at the same time.
2: Yeah, that's right. She's always changing your plans, but I just keep adapting.
0: There you go. Well, yeah, your dedication to agriculture, strong family values, outstanding work ethic, and commitment to everybody at the U of S doesn't go unnoticed. And we would like to officially congratulate you, Randy, as being the AGI and CJWW Farmer of the Week this week.
2: Okay, thanks. Also mentioned Declan in there, too.
0: Yeah, well, sure. And you know what? It doesn't go without just the congratulations, but we're also going to hook you up with one full day of Briar passes. We got a prize package from AGI. We're going to hook you up with a CJWW 50th anniversary hat and a belt buckle. We got some CCMA bandanas for you, and we've also got a framed certificate waiting for you here at the station as well. So how does that sound, Randy?
2: Oh, that sounds great. Thanks a lot.
0: Well, you're so welcome, and thank you for what you guys do for agriculture right here in Saskatchewan. We can't do it without fine farmers like you. So thank you, Randy.
2: Okay, thanks.
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0: from the CJWW Newsroom, bringing you Saskatchewan's news first. Here's what's happening.
1: Good morning. It's 16 degrees at 8:30. I'm Venice Ferguson. A southeast Saskatchewan family is sharing their story after a devastating tornado destroyed their farm south of Alameda on June 9th. Danny Brock, the homeowner, says he and his children had little warning as the storm moved directly toward them. He describes the moments before the tornado hit.
2: We seen it coming and come right down the lane, and we watched it from upstairs for a little bit, you know, when it was at a far distance. And then we moved downstairs, and I could still see it out of the basement window. It looked like it was going to break right when it got to the farm, but there was some debris flying, and it was going, and then it was like, no, it's not breaking. So we took cover into the bathroom, shut the door, and like 20 seconds tops. It hit, and I was laying on top of my kids, trying to hold on to all of them, and we're staying as low as we can to the floor.
1: A GoFundMe page was set up for the family, and as of this morning, more than $62,000 has been raised. Conservation officers from North Battleford area are investigating an incident involving the unlawful hunt and waste of two pronghorn near Wilkie. Officers received information that two pronghorn were found dead on the afternoon of May 31st. It's believed that the pronghorn were shot and left to waste sometime between May 30th and 31st. A cash reward of up to $2,000 is being offered for information leading to the arrest or conviction of the individuals responsible for this senseless act. A new joint education solar installation is giving the students of Tommy Douglas Collegiate and Muskeg Lake Cree Nation a hands-on experience. The project is funded by a teacher innovation grant that was given to Tommy Douglas Collegiate teacher Mike Preble, a grade 11 environmental science student in Preble's class. Zainab Fatima explains the province has plenty of potential for renewable energy.
3: Our province has a lot of potential for renewable energy. We get a lot of sunshine, and I feel like our province should think more about investing in that and investing in making our buildings more energy efficient.
1: Rock Paper Sun has partnered with both schools to help with the installation of the panels. Saskatoon summer players are bringing the show Oliver to the stage. The cast and crew have been working together since early March, with many of the cast members consisting of married couples and families. Christy Elliott, the show's director, hopes people leave the show with a sense of joy and hope.
4: It's a show about hope and about hoping that our futures are going to be okay and keeping on going in life. And so hope that people leave really feeling some joy and happiness and hope for the future.
1: The shows will be performed from June 19th to 28th at the Ramey Arts Center. I'm Venice Ferguson, CJWW News.
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1: The Environment Canada forecast for Saskatoon, an area mix of sun and cloud today. This afternoon, slight chance of showers. There's a risk of thunderstorm. The wind north gusting to 40 and a high of 24. Increasing cloudiness overnight. The wind becomes light, low 10. Tomorrow, cloudy, high 21. There is a 60% chance of showers and risk of thunderstorm. Rain overnight Tuesday for the Prince Albert region. Mainly sunny today. The wind north gusting to 40, a high of 23. Tonight, increasing cloudiness, a low of 8. Tomorrow, cloudy, slight chance of showers, which begin in the afternoon. There's a risk of thunderstorm as well, high 20. Wednesday in both regions, sunshine, high 19. Spearwood, Rosetown, Outlook, Wynyard, Watrous, Humboldt, LaRonge, all at 15. It's 17 in Kindersley, 16 in Regina, 14 in Meadow Lake, Melfort. It's 15 in Nipawin, Hudson Bay, 13 in Yorkton, 14 in Swift Current, 16 in Moose Jaw and Lloydminster. In North Battleford, the wind is west-northwest 8, it's 14. Prince Albert, the wind is north-northwest 4, sunny in 15. Saskatoon, the wind is northwest 11. Sunshine, it's 16 degrees. Gregor is in next with sports.
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5: Good morning, I'm Gregor. What a perfect weekend sports-wise. Hey, Riders win their opener. The Berries win back-to-back games. Canada gets its first points ever at the Men's World Cup. The Knicks won the NBA, and Vegas did not win the Stanley Cup. Let's start there. Carolina shuts out Vegas 3-0, closes out the series in six games. In the end, they go 16-3 in the playoffs. Brandon Bussey stepped up in the last few games in the net, and he can't believe it.
8: I can't tell you why it all worked the way it did, right? Gonna be a great couple of days here.
5: Back on Saturday, the Saskatchewan Roughriders kicked off their 2026 campaign with a nail-biting back-and-forth affair with the BC Lions. A late drive engineered by quarterback Trevor Harris led them to the 31-27 win. Harris says fans can expect more of that this year.
9: We always believe in one another. I think that we're going to embody that all year. Hopefully not all of them will be this close and that dramatic, but just glad we were able to get it done.
5: Next up for the Riders, they go to Calgary Saturday. To baseball, Saskatoon Berries won back-to-back home games Saturday night and Sunday afternoon. Close one against Regina on Saturday. Yesterday, the team jumped out to an 8-0 lead before holding on to win 9-5 in the end. They are off today. They head south for a couple of road games tomorrow. In Toronto, what a weekend at the World Cup of Soccer. Canada got its first points ever when they tied Bosnia-Herzegovina at 1. Their group is wide open now as well. Switzerland and Qatar also battled to a 1-1 draw. Bud Colley won the RBC Canadian Open. And top Canadian was Sudarshan Yelamaraju. Unfortunately, the Jays beat the Yankees back on Friday, but then lost Saturday and Sunday to their AL East rivals. And finally, NBA, the New York Knicks win the title for the first time in 53 years. They defeated the San Antonio Spurs 94-90, another late fourth quarter comeback. For all the Major League scores and more, go to CJWWRadio.com.
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0: Sammy Kershaw and Cadillac Style on Country 600 CJWW. And coming up in just a moment, we got your birthdays and anniversaries. 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All right, here we go with the birthdays and the anniversaries this morning. And if you've got a birthday or anniversary to tell us about today, give us a shout to 306-938-0600, toll free, 1-800-667-3727. We have Lenore wishing birthday wishes to Teresa Lenneman of Saskatoon and to Sylvia Humanyuk of Rosthern. That comes from Lenore and Ron Bloomfield out in Vanscoy. Also, Gord wishing a happy 89th birthday to Joanne Zamoruk at St. Anne's Residence, a.k.a. Baba Zam. There you go. And let's see some of the celebrities that we've got celebrating today. We have Jim Belushi, actor, comedian, and musician, brother of John Belushi, turning 72 today. Julie Haggerty, the actress known for the Airplane films, is 71. Courtney Cox, known for Friends and the Scream films, is 62. You got Ice Cube turning 57 today, former member of NWA. Neil Patrick Harris also celebrating his 53rd birthday today. Hey, go ahead, birthday or anniversary. Hello. All right, can't hear them. So that will do it, I guess, for the birthdays and the anniversaries this morning. Oh, hello, go ahead, birthday or anniversary.
1: Good morning. I'd like to wish a happy birthday to my brother, Corny, from Leoville. This is coming from his daughter, Betty. Sister Betty, pardon me.
0: Thank you for the call. Hi there, birthday or anniversary.
2: Yeah, I'd like to wish my husband, Cork Bangle, a happy birthday coming from Hazel. Hope he has many more.
0: Thank you for the call. That'll do it for birthdays and anniversaries today.
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0: It's Alan Jackson chasing that neon rainbow with Country 600 CJWW. One other birthday that came in here. Happy birthday goes out to Cornelius. Big 84 today, and that is from Kathy Sawatsky this morning. 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
0: All right, Sarah, what's happening in the world of entertainment?
3: In a recent interview, Seth Rogen touched again on his kind of relationship with James Franco, saying that, you know what, nothing's changed since I last publicly spoke about this. They have this estranged friendship. It's been almost 8 years since they last talked, and Seth says he has no plans for them to work together, no chance for this to kind of rekindle. Not surprising that Michael, the biopic about Michael Jackson, has now dethroned Bohemian Rhapsody as the highest grossing music biopic. Mm-hmm. Michael has now earned more than $911 million worldwide.
0: Wow.
3: While Bohemian Rhapsody held the record before at $910.8 million, so just squeaked by. Tyra Banks is suing Netflix over her appearance in the docuseries Reality Check Inside America's Next Top Model. Tyra is claiming that the series used just 16 minutes of a 3.5-hour interview and edited her comments in a misleading way. So she says the show created kind of a false narrative about her role on America's Next Top Model and kind of damaged her reputation. And so now she's taking him to court.
0: Hmm.
3: Matt Damon says he's open to returning for another Bourne movie if someone can come up with the right story. He says he's looking for fresh ideas for the franchise, which started in 2002.
0: Yeah.
3: Earning $1.6 billion worldwide across the entire franchise.
0: Wow, wow.
3: The last film, Jason Bourne, came out in 2016. So it's been 10 years. I think it's time.
0: Yeah.
3: And lastly, I'm going to start this one by saying, not cool, Rod Stewart.
0: Mm.
3: Rod Stewart apparently canceled a show in San Diego on Friday night, claiming he was suffering from an upper respiratory infection that resulted in laryngitis. Okay, so fair enough.
0: Yeah.
3: Cancel your show.
0: Yeah.
3: But then he posted a video of himself on his private jet flying from flying off to Boston for Scotland's World Cup game against Haiti for Saturday.
0: Mm.
3: Seemingly in good health and in a great mood, bragging that this was his 7th World Cup. So needless to say, fans are not happy with him.
0: Mm.
3: And again, I say, not cool, Rod Stewart.
0: He canceled his show here too, Rod Stewart, when
3: makes
0: he was
3: you question.
0: Here. I don't know, buddy. I don't know,
3: what
0: Rod.
3: You doing?
0: What are you doing, man? There you go. That is some of the things going on in the world of Hollywood, brought to you by Heinrichs Jewelry.
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0: Joined on the line by Terry from McBids.ca. Terry, tell me about a big June sale you've got coming up here.
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0: the CJWW Newsroom, bringing you Saskatchewan's news first. Here's what's happening.
1: Good morning. At 16 degrees at 9 o'clock, I'm Venice Ferguson. A southeast Saskatchewan family is sharing their story after a devastating tornado destroyed their farm south of Alameda on June 9th. Danny Brock, the homeowner south of Alameda, says he and his children had little warning as the storm moved directly toward them. He describes the moments before the tornado hit.
2: We seen it coming and come right down the lane, and we watched it from upstairs for a little bit, you know, when it was at a far distance. And then we moved downstairs and I could still see it out of the basement window. It looked like it was going to break right when it got to the farm, but there was some debris flying and it was going. And then it was like, no, it's not breaking. So we took cover into the bathroom, shut the door, and like 20 seconds tops, it hit. And I was laying on top of my kids, trying to hold on to all of them, and we're staying as low as we can to the floor.
1: Brock says while their home was destroyed, his family survived, and support from the community has been overwhelming as cleanup continues. A GoFundMe page was set up for the family, and as of this morning, more than $62,000 has been raised. On June 11th, last Thursday, an inmate from the Saskatchewan Penitentiary died in custody of Correctional Service of Canada. The individual remains anonymous to comply with a court-ordered publication ban to protect the

0: Introducing the new Crush It Hard Iced Tea from the makers of Provincial Vodka.
1: Like victory.
2: The Art Center will host the show this June from the 19th to 28th. The latest national rent report shows rental rates are on the decline across much of Canada. Giacomo Lattis, communications director with rentals.ca, said average asking rents across the nation have declined 4.7% or about $100 lower than those a year prior. He said the change is being driven by a combination of record rental supply and weakening demand as population growth begins to slow and competition for renters increases. He says the population growth has slowed dramatically, which is driven largely by declines in the number of international students and other non-permanent residents.
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2: The Environment Canada forecast for Saskatoon, an area mix of sun and cloud today. This afternoon, slight chance of showers. There's a risk of thunderstorm. The wind north gusting to 40 and a high of 24. Increasing cloudiness overnight. The wind becomes light, low 10. Tomorrow, cloudy, high 21. There is a 60% chance of showers and risk of thunderstorm. Rain overnight Tuesday for the Prince Albert region. Mainly sunny today. The wind north gusting to 40, a high of 23. Tonight, increasing cloudiness, a low of 8. Tomorrow, cloudy, slight chance of showers, which begin in the afternoon. There's a risk of thunderstorm as well, high 20. Wednesday in both regions, sunshine, high 19. Spearwood, Rosetown, Outlook, Wynyard, Watrous, Humboldt, LaRonge, all at 15. It's 17 in Kindersley, 16 in Regina, 14 in Meadow Lake, Melfort. It's 15 in Nipawin, Hudson Bay, 13 in Yorkton, 14 in Swift Current, 16 in Moose Jaw and Lloydminster. In North Battleford, the wind is west-northwest 8, it's 14. Prince Albert, the wind is north-northwest 4, sunny in 15. Saskatoon, the wind is northwest 11. Sunshine, it's 16 degrees. I'm Venice Ferguson, CJWW News.
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0: Brody Seabert and Back in Mine on Country 600 CJWW. You've got Ben Brooks joining you today. Welcome into our Moo Crew Trivia Hour this morning. And today, we are going to be playing for two tickets to the Saskatoon Berries game coming up on Friday nights. You're going to be facing off against the Regina Red Sox, and it's also Country Night that night. That's right. Throw on the cowboy boots, grab your best cowboy hat, make your way down there to the game. And there's going to be so much fun all surrounding that big night as well, too, as the Saskatoon Berries always do, right? Always put on a good time, good game atmosphere down there as well. And there's going to be a petting zoo, mullet contest, human wheelbarrow race, and corn husking contest. How sweet does that sound? Hey, so, want to go to the game? Here we go. Let's play along. Now, this is going to be a text-only chance this morning because, well, we send you the tickets via text message. So, let's just get it right out of the way. If you're phoning in, I can't help you out. So, text in if you know the answer to this one. According to a recent study, this is the household item most people say they own too many of. What is it? According to a recent study, this is the household item most people say they own too many of. 306-938-0600. Text in that answer.
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0: Just being me, it's Morgan Griffiths on CJWW. Our Moo Crew Trivia Hour continuing here this morning. According to a recent study, this is the household item most people say they own too many of. What could that be? The guess is off our Groundkeeper Lawn Fertilizer text line. Beverly is going with clothing. Bert is saying towels. Ron is saying remote controls. Not quite what I was looking for here this morning. So, let's get you another hint here today. This is something that you would find in the kitchen. Something you would find in the kitchen. And according to a recent study, it's the household item that most people say they own too many of. It's from the kitchen, 306-938-0600. Text in what you think that could be for two tickets to Barry's Country Night coming up on Friday. Hey, I'm Ben Brooks, and it's time for your 411. CJWW is excited to present Brent Butt to TCU Place coming up on Friday, October the 16th. From corner gas fame to a stand-up comedy routine, Brent Butt will have you rolling in stitches with his upcoming show. 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And that's your 411.
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0: That forecast for you, a slight chance of showers and storms in Saskatoon this afternoon. A high of 24 today. Partly cloudy, a low of 10 tonight. It's a good chance of showers and storms tomorrow and a high of 21. And rolling into Wednesday, sunny and 19. For Prince Albert, it's mainly sunny and 23 today. Partly cloudy, a low of 8 tonight. It's slight chance of showers and storms tomorrow and a high of 20. And into Wednesday, we've got sunshine and a high of 19. Hotspot is Moose Jaw, Kindersley, and Saskatoon all sitting at 18. The Battlefords are sunny and 17. Prince Albert mainly sunny and 18 degrees. And yeah, in Saskatoon, mainly sunny, north winds at 16. And as I said, it's a nice 18 degrees.

playing the music according to your votes. Here's another CJWW hit from the legendary country court's Wall of Fame.

0: And Marie, could I have this dance on Country 600 CJWW? Moo Crew Trivia Hour continuing on here today. And the question was, according to a recent study, this is the household item that most people say they own too many of. What is it? It's also something that is in the kitchen. Now we have Janet who says teapots. Bob is going with dishes. We have Daryl who says glasses. And Carol is going with frying pans. None of those things here today. You're on the right track, though. Let's give you one more hint here today. Usually, this will have a picture on the side of it. Now, it doesn't always have to have a picture, but I'd say about half the time, maybe there'd be a picture on the side of this thing. Something from the kitchen. And we have way too many of these. What is it? 306-938-0600. Text in your answer. And we are going to be back with a winner in just a moment.
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2: 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A father recounts surviving a tornado in southeast Saskatchewan. Townhouse fire in Exhibition neighborhood. Saskatoon researcher is in Denmark studying how recycled fertilizers could support more sustainable farming practices.
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1: It's not just the cows waking up. We're here to tip your morning in the right direction. It's the Moo Crew on CJWW.
2: Hello, Michelle speaking.
0: Hey, Michelle, it's Ben Brooks calling you from CJWW. How you doing?
2: Oh, I'm just fabulous. How are you today?
0: I'm good. Where do we catch you this morning?
2: At the farm in Keniston.
0: Oh, right on. Home of the super draft out there, hey?
2: Absolutely. And the Hillbilly Boogie.
0: You betcha. Yeah, that's coming up here too, hey?
2: Yeah, so excited.
0: Right on. Well, hey, tell you what, you were the big winner here this morning with our Moo Crew Trivia Hour today. Why don't you tell everybody in the province, according to a recent study, this is the household item that most people say they own too many of. What is it?
2: Well, apparently it's coffee mugs, but I don't think you can have too many coffee mugs.
0: No? You just build another shelf downstairs and just put them all on display, or what?
2: No, I like to rotate mine through. I do not like having 20 of the same coffee mug.
0: That's a good idea.
2: I'm not a Corel coffee mug fan. I have a plethora of different coffee mugs.
0: I love it. We're going to have to get you a CJWW coffee mug or something like
2: that. Oh, heck yes.
0: Well, let's make that happen. All right. Well, Michelle, not only have you won two tickets to the Barrys game here on Friday night, but I'll chuck in maybe a coffee mug or two for you, too. How's that sound?
2: That would be just spectacular.
0: Right. Well, Michelle, last thing I need off you, I need your best cow moo this morning. What have you got for me?
2: Oh, golly. Well,

0: It's back and bigger, louder, and better than ever. The CJWW 50th Anniversary Flamin' Saskatchewan Summer Hauler is hitting the road. 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

0: the CJWW Newsroom, bringing you Saskatchewan's news first. Here's what's happening.
1: Good morning. It's 18 degrees at 10 o'clock. I'm Venice Ferguson. The federal government will introduce two major bills in the last days of this parliamentary sitting, one of which focuses on privacy. The Liberal government has given notice it will bring forward a long-promised update to Canada's private sector privacy law. Today, officials from Innovation Science and Economic Development Canada are holding a technical briefing for the media regarding the new bill entitled An Act to Enact the Protecting Privacy and Consumer Data Act that will amend the Personal Information Protection and Electronics Documents Act. The University of Copenhagen has hired a University of Saskatchewan graduate to help make farming in the country more sustainable. Saskatoon native M.A. Schreier is currently at the University of Copenhagen looking into reducing the amount of fertilizer required to be imported into the country by integrating the use of recycled waste. She says many of the waste products societies produce contain phosphorus and can be used as fertilizer, such as sewage sludge, meat byproducts, bug husks, and manure.
2: Some of my colleagues also have been using at least derivatives or similar fertilizer out in the field, and we're going to see hopefully in a couple years some of these, how well these recycled fertilizers would work in comparison to a commercial fertilizer.
1: Moving forward, the knowledge will be applied on a larger scale on a farm outside of Copenhagen and compared with results produced with traditional fertilizer. A storm chaser says a system that moved through Saskatchewan earlier this month near Moosomin produced one of the more notable moments of their prairie chase. Paige Berdomas, Pennsylvania storm chaser, described what they saw as they stayed with the system while it evolved.
3: We were following a supercell that was kind of struggling to establish itself. We followed it for a really long time, saw a couple funnels from that, and then we saw the most beautiful sunset supercell structure. It was absolutely insane that day.
1: She says she and fellow storm chaser Bryce Shelton were in Saskatchewan and Manitoba over the past week tracking storm systems they describe as unusually active for early June. Saskatoon summer players are performing Oliver later this June. The show features over 60 performers from the age of 8 all the way to adults. Many parents and children, married couples and families are involved in the production. The show's director, Christy Elliott, believes the cast and crew really feel like family.
4: So we've got people that are painting and building and sewing and helping with publicity and helping with music and costumes. Like,

0: Introducing the new Crush It Hard Iced Tea from the makers of Provincial Vodka. Crush It tastes like
1: victory. A slight chance of showers, which begin in the afternoon. There's a risk of thunderstorm as well, high 20. Wednesday in both regions, sunshine, high 19. 16 in Spiritwood and Wynyard, as well as Regina, Humboldt, LaRonge, Melfort, Nipawin, Hudson Bay, Swift Current, Rosetown Outlook, Wantris, Meadow Lake at 17, Kindersley and Moose Jaw, 18. It's 15 in Yorkton, 18 in Lloydminster. In North Battleford, the wind is west-northwest 8 at 17. Prince Albert, the wind is north-northwest 12, sunny and 18. Saskatoon, the wind is north 16, it's sunny, it's 18 degrees. I'm Venice Ferguson, CJWW News.
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0: Miranda Lambert and Mama's Broken Heart on Country 600 CJWW. And it's the Good Time Hour brought to you by our friends at City Center Bingo. It's going to be a good time down in Nashville this October with Gord Bamford. We've got him coming up. Actually spoke to a few people out in Bigger that are coming down to Nashville with us, and they're just as excited as I am to party it up in Music City. I got Megan Maroney also coming up for us here, too. And, you know, one of the best places to go out and explore a little bit in Saskatchewan this summer is one of the many regional parks. And we're going to have one of the members of the Saskatchewan Regional Parks Association joining us here in studio in just a bit. So hang on tight and happy Monday from CJWW. Hey, I'm Ben Brooks, and it's time for your 411. CJWW is a proud partner of Stars and thrilled to support the 9th annual Field of Stars event at Prairieland during Ag in Motion on Tuesday, July the 21st. 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

0: Megan Maroney and Beautiful Things on Country 600 CJWW. And I hear a knock at the door.
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0: Well, so pleased to have a special guest joining us here this morning. This is Stevie Pfeiffer. She is with the Saskatchewan Regional Parks Association. And we are talking all things regional parks. The weather is finally fantastic, so this is a great summer to head out and see a regional park near you. Hey, Stevie?
2: Absolutely. Yeah, thanks so much for having me. And yeah, I'm so happy with this weather we're having lately. I can't wait myself to go out and check some of them out. So
0: we have some park passes that we are giving away. It's on social media. And we have also got some here at the front desk as well, if you ever stop on in to CJWW for whatever reason. So tell me what this park pass does. It gets me into how many different regional parks in the province?
2: So we have almost 100
0: Wow.
2: of them from north, south, east to west. So that can get you entry into any regional park in the province. Yeah.
0: And they're all volunteer run, I believe. Is that correct?
2: So yeah, they are all volunteer run by boards, and then those boards hire staff, local staff to staff them throughout the summer. But they're all run by volunteer boards, members of the community, members who frequent the different lakes, the different parks. So yeah, definitely community based.
0: Yeah, what are some of your favorite regional parks?
2: Oh gosh, it's hard to pick a favorite. I shouldn't pick a favorite, but some of the ones that I tend to go to because I'm from Saskatoon.
0: Yeah.
2: Is I go to some of the more closer ones. I'll go to Valley to go golfing, go to Waka. I was just up at Martin's the other weekend in Brightsand. Brightsand's a little bit of a hike from the city. It's up by St. Walburg, but beautiful spot, beautiful lake, gorgeous place.
0: Yeah, you betcha. Yeah. That's the thing, you know, is everybody thinks Saskatchewan is just farmland and that's about all we got. Mm-hmm. But once you start getting into some of these parks, you really see the beauty that Saskatchewan has, hey?
2: Absolutely. I tend to love the more northern. I love a good forest. Mm-hmm. But once you go down south, like, we have some really great parks down by the Badlands, too. Like, if you're thinking, like, Big Muddy, some great spots down there. And then just, like, the rolling hills down by Lake Diefenbaker, we have some gorgeous parks down there, too. It's a really good spot to visit.
0: Absolutely. So how can someone find out some more information, maybe where to grab one of the regional passes? I know, like they said, they could come here by the station, but do you have a website for this stuff? And, yeah, some more info.
2: Yeah, absolutely. So they can visit our website, saskregionalparks.ca. We have all of the information on there. Information on how parks take reservations, when they're open, all their different amenities. And then to buy a pass, you actually have to buy them from the parks. So each dollar that you spend in a regional park stays there at that specific one. So buy your pass at the park you're most likely to be visiting, and they'll keep all the funds associated with that sale. So you can buy them directly at the park.
0: Fantastic. Well, Stevie, thanks so much for coming in today. Is there anything else you'd like to add?
2: We have a bunch of different contests. Check them out. You can win some prizes, win some passes for 2027. So check out our website, saskregionalparks.ca. You can find us on social media as well. And I hope you all have a fun time visiting the parks this summer.
0: Yeah, we'll see you out there at a regional park this year. And we got something very exciting as well for those of you that are listening in today. 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And we're going to hook up one of our lucky listeners with a park and play season pass. Good for all of Saskatchewan's regional parks. That's regional. Text it in for a chance to win with CJWW.
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0: Well, a slight chance of showers and storms in Saskatoon today. We're getting up to a high of 24. It's partly cloudy for tonight, dipping down to a low of 10. Good chance of showers and storms on Tuesday and a high of 21. And into Wednesday, we've got sunshine and a high of 19. For Prince Albert, it's mainly sunny and a high of 23 today. Partly cloudy, a low of 8 tonight. Slight chance of showers and storms tomorrow and a high of 20. And into Wednesday, we've got sunshine and a high of 19. Hotspot is Kindersley and Moose Jaw at 18. The coldest is Yorkton, 15. Battlefords are sunny and 17. Prince Albert mainly sunny and 18. And Saskatoon mainly sunny. A north wind at 16 and sitting at 18 degrees.

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1: This is Venice Ferguson in the Saskatoon Media Group Newsroom with your news now. A father recounts surviving a tornado in southeast Saskatchewan. Townhouse fire in Exhibition neighborhood. Saskatoon researcher is in Denmark studying how recycled fertilizers could support more sustainable farming practices.
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1: 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So many official entries, so many wins going on this morning. We're going to check in with somebody else who popped by and checked out the concert in Bigger on Saturday night.
2: It's not just the cows waking up. 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It's the Moo Crew on CJWW.
3: Good morning.
1: Hey, is this Brent?
3: It is.
1: Ben Brooks giving you a shout here from CJWW. How'd you enjoy the concert on Saturday?
3: It was fantastic. Had a great time. Absolutely.
1: Who was your favorite performance of the night?
3: Oh, Jess Moskaluk. She's outstanding. I mean, they were all outstanding, though. It was just a fantastic night.
1: Yeah, it was. It was. Couldn't have asked for better weather either, hey?
3: Yeah, and what incredible renovations. The town of Bigger is just incredible. It looks fantastic.
1: Yeah, it sure does. And the reason I'm calling you this morning, Brent, is because you won yourself an official entry into that CJWW Flamin' Saskatchewan Summer Hauler that you are right in front of.
3: Hey, fantastic. Thank you.
1: Yeah, so you're one of 60 names. You are that much closer, and at the end of September, we could be drawing your name to win that trailer and everything inside. What would you use it for?
3: Oh, incredible. Obviously, just to haul around some equipment and toys and have some fun with it. That's all. So that's fantastic. Thank you very much.
1: Hey, you're welcome. And Brent, last thing I need off you, everybody that wins with the Moo Crew has to give me their best cow moo. So what have you got, man?
3: All right, moo.
1: Hey, I'm Ben Brooks, and it's time for your 411. 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

0: from the CJWW Newsroom, bringing you Saskatchewan's news first. Here's what's happening.
1: Good morning. It's 19 degrees at 11 o'clock. I'm Venice Ferguson. A southeast Saskatchewan family is sharing their story after a devastating tornado destroyed their farm south of Alameda on June 9th. Danny Brock, the homeowner, says he and his children had little warning as the storm moved directly toward them. He describes the moments before the tornado hit.
2: We seen it coming and come right down the lane, and we watched it from upstairs for a little bit, you know, when it was at a far distance. And then we moved downstairs, and I could still see it out of the basement window. It looked like it was going to break right when it got to the farm, but there was some debris flying, and it was going. And then it was like, no, it's not breaking. So we took cover into the bathroom, shut the door, and like 20 seconds tops, it hit. And I was laying on top of my kids, trying to hold on to all of them, and we're staying as low as we can to the floor.
1: A GoFundMe page was set up for the family, and as of this morning, more than $62,000 has been raised. Conservation officers from North Battleford area are investigating an incident involving the unlawful hunt and waste of two pronghorn near Wilkie. Officers received information that two pronghorn were found dead on the afternoon of May 31st. It's believed that the pronghorn were shot and left to waste sometime between May 30th and 31st. A cash reward of up to $2,000 is being offered for information leading to the arrest or conviction of the individuals responsible for this senseless act. A new joint education solar installation is giving the students of Tommy Douglas Collegiate and Muskeg Lake Cree Nation a hands-on experience. The project is funded by a teacher innovation grant that was given to Tommy Douglas Collegiate teacher Mike Preble, a grade 11 environmental science student in Preble's class. Zainab Fatima explains the province has plenty of potential for renewable energy.
3: Our province has a lot of potential for renewable energy. We get a lot of sunshine, and I feel like our province should think more about investing in that and investing in making our buildings more energy efficient.
1: Rock Paper Sun has partnered with both schools to help with the installation of the panels. Saskatoon summer players are bringing the show Oliver to the stage. The cast and crew have been working together since early March, with many of the cast members consisting of married couples and families. Christy Elliott, the show's director, hopes people leave the show with a sense of joy and hope.
4: It's a show about hope and about hoping that our futures are going to be okay and keeping on going in life. And so hope that people leave really feeling some joy and happiness and hope for the future.
1: The shows will be performed from June 19th to

0: Introducing the new Crush It Hard Iced Tea from the makers of Provincial Vodka. Crush It tastes like
1: victory. And High 19. 18 in Spiritwood, Watrous, Regina, Humboldt, Meadow Lake, and Nipawin. It's 20 in Rosetown, as well as Outlook, Kindersley. 17 in Wynyard, LaRonge, and Melfort. It's 17 in Hudson Bay, Yorkton. 18 in Swift Current, 20 in Moose Jaw, 19 in Lloydminster. In North Battleford, the wind is west-northwest 11, it's 19. Prince Albert, the wind is northeast 20, it's partly cloudy and 20. Saskatoon, the wind is west-northwest 14, it's sunny, and it's 19 degrees. I'm Venice Ferguson, CJWW News.
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5: Here are this morning's futures prices for Monday, June 15th. July canola down $8.20, $740.80 a ton. New crop November canola contract down $8.10, $757.80 a ton. January canola $8 lower, $766.20 a ton. In Chicago, July soybean up $2.25, $11.15¾ a bushel. July soybean oil down 80 points at 73.48¢. July soybean meal up 90 cents at $302.20 a ton. July corn up $2.25, $4.15 a bushel. July Chicago wheat up 1¢ at $5.86¼. July oats down 9¼, $2.96½ a bushel. And those are this morning's futures prices, courtesy of R.J. O'Brien, Canada in Winnipeg.
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0: It's Adam Johnson and good old boys on Country 600 CJWW. And what's happening? It is Ben Brooks joining you this morning. Want to give a quick congratulations going out to Greg Yelich. He was our big winner of the Regional Park and Play season passes. Good for him to go and check out all of Saskatchewan's regional parks this summer. And you can find out more details about the regional parks and listen to the interview that we just had over at CJWWRadio.com if you're looking for something to do here this summer. If you're looking for something for Dad for Father's Day, I got our good buddy John from Saskatoon Barbecues and More. He's going to stop on in, tell us about all the great deals happening on barbecues, accessories, and more over at Saskatoon Barbecues and More. So hang on tight for that. And tunes from Billy Ray Cyrus and Jade Eagleson also coming up as well.
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1: Well, I tell you what, if you're thinking of something for Father's Day and you just don't know what to get that guy that is just so hard to buy for, I think a trip over to Saskatoon Barbecues and More and Bridalwood Home Products will help you out. That's why we got John here in studio with us today. John, you know, barbecues, accessories, so much stuff on sale for Dad, hey?
3: Yes, various manufacturers have Father's Day sales set out. We've got some other stuff that we're still trying to deal with as far as older stock. So it's definitely worth coming to take a look, both on the barbecue side, the smoker side. You'll see some of the fire tables and patio heaters marked down from regular prices as well.
1: Well, and you, yeah, mentioned it too. You know, we all love being out on the back deck. Let's say you got some family in from town. We haven't seen them in a few years. And you want that night to just keep going. And that's really where, you know, having a heater out in the backyard can really bring the most out of that evening, hey?
3: Yes, the patio heat definitely extends your time on your deck, both spring and fall. So far, we haven't hit a lot of very nice summer evenings yet.
1: Yeah.
3: They're coming, but in the meantime, you deal with what you have. So.
1: Yeah, and, you know, the heater definitely helps with that, too. And I don't know what it is. You know, humans are just fascinated at looking at fire. And that's where kind of the flame tables come into play. And the best part, too, is, you know, regardless of a fire ban, you can still have those flame tables up at night, hey?
3: Yes, flame tables can run with or without fire bans. You've got no issues there. We have some smaller fire pits, if you want, that you can just set on the ground and or on your deck, as well as standard tables. So
1: one of the things, too, that's nice to do in the summer as well is get the gas lines put in. You know, maybe somebody's looking for a garage heater this fall. Maybe they're, you know, moving into a new place, something like that. So now is a great time to be thinking about your garage heat, too, hey?
3: Yes, definitely. This time of year, ground is far easier to dig if you need to run a line.
1: I bet it is.
3: So we've done a number of those, whether it be relocating gas meters or just running gas to garages. If you get that taken care of now, then heat's there in the fall. You're just ready to fire it up and go.
1: And it's not just garages, too, but you guys can help out, you know, big Quonsets on the farm and all that as well, hey?
3: Yes, we deal with lots of different heating applications, whether it be livestock, regular farm shops, bigger type commercial units.
1: Yeah, and you know we were talking about it, great deals on the barbecues. There's even you know, some accessories that can come with some of the barbecues for purchase. But you guys are great too for spices, pellets. You know, you need a tongs and some flippers. You can help everybody out with that too.
3: Yeah, we sure can. 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I think we're one of the main people that keep stock on charcoals and pellets and so on throughout the city, so definitely if you get stuck there or on Cookwood, come and see us. We're happy to help you out.
1: Yeah, whether you're just starting up barbecuing or you're a seasoned veteran or, like we said, just looking for something for Father's Day coming up this weekend, stop on in Saskatoon Barbecues and More, Bridalwood Home Products. 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
1: Perfect. Right on. 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
2: WW Weather.
1: No slight chance of showers and storms in Saskatoon today, but we're getting up to a high of 24. There's a few clouds tonight and low of 10. Good chance of showers and storms tomorrow and a high of 21. And then on Wednesday, we got some sunshine and 19. The Prince Albert region, it's mainly sunny. Up to 23 degrees today, partly cloudy and a low of 8 tonight. Slight chance of showers and storms tomorrow, high 20. Into Wednesday, sunny and 19. Hotspot, that's Rosetown at 21. Wynyard, the coldest at 18. Battlefords are sunny and 21. Prince Albert, partly cloudy and 20. Saskatoon, partly cloudy. Northwest wind at 18, gusting to 30, and it's 21 degrees.

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1: 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A father recounts surviving a tornado in southeast Saskatchewan. 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Saskatoon researcher is in Denmark studying how recycled fertilizers could support more sustainable farming practices.
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0: 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Maybe he makes a mean brisket, or maybe like, you know, a full five-course meal off the barbecue. Maybe he is doing all the handiwork around the house, or maybe, just maybe, he was like a big-time athlete, or, you know, just whatever it is that makes your dad that much better than the other dads out there. Tell us all about him. And you got a chance to win some prizes from Northern Factory Workwear, JB's Sausage Supplies, and also a chance at a 30-minute Tiger Moth flight from the Saskatchewan Aviation Museum. 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

0: John Anderson and Swingin' on Country 600 CJWW. He'll be swinging that door open in a few minutes here. Jason Lee coming in with your Monday afternoon show today. Stay tuned for Prime Cuts. Got the legendary Country Cork back in session once again this afternoon. And I'm going to be swinging open my suitcase and getting all packed up and ready to go. We'll be joining you from Foam Lake as the Foam Lake Recreation Combine Lotto is starting up tomorrow. Runs right through until Thursday if you want to be in for every single draw. So catch up with you in beautiful Foam Lake, Saskatchewan tomorrow right here on Saskatchewan's most listened to radio station, CJWW.
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0: from the CJWW Newsroom, bringing you Saskatchewan's news first. Here's what's happening.
1: Good afternoon. It's 21 degrees at 12 o'clock. I'm Venice Ferguson. Coming up, Premier Scott Moe talks to reporters from Paris. In sports, next up for the Riders, a game on the road. In agribiz, markets react to expected U.S.-Iran peace agreement. If you see news where you're at, call us, 244-1925. Premier Scott Moe hopes the recent peace deal announcement between the United States and Iran sticks following several previous agreements that have not come to fruition. He spoke to reporters virtually from the Defense and Security Exhibition in Paris, France this morning, which runs until Friday. Moe says, although all peace deals are good, the conflict has led to Saskatchewan getting more global attention from countries that want to diversify their own trade partnerships.
2: Whether it be products like oil and gas, products like uranium, or other products that Saskatchewan is essentially diversifying into, but have the opportunity to be pretty significant in Saskatchewan's economy in the years to come.
1: Moe is currently on a trade mission in Europe. He started the trip on June 9th in the Czech Republic before traveling to Belgium and now France, where he's currently attending the Defense and Security Exhibition. Poland is the last travel destination before the delegation returns home at the end of the week. The U.S. and Iran have signed a memorandum of understanding to end the war. Mediator Pakistan says it will be signed on Friday in Switzerland. In a statement from the Prime Minister's office, Mark Carney says the urgent reopening of the Strait of Hormuz with unconditional and unrestricted freedom of navigation is essential. He also remarked that Iran must never acquire a nuclear weapon. On June 2nd, OJ's Home Solutions, Inc. pleaded guilty in Saskatoon Provincial Court to one violation of the Occupational Health and Safety Regulations. The charges stem from an incident that occurred June 4th, 2024 in Saskatoon when a worker was seriously injured after falling from the second floor to the basement through an open stairwell in a new home construction site. As a result, the court imposed a fine and victim surcharge for a total of $8,000. One charge was stayed. The Saskatoon Police Service says officers spotted a vehicle around 10:30 p.m. Saturday that had been involved in an evade police incident earlier in the week. The vehicle was heading westbound on 19th Street, and before officers could even attempt a traffic stop, the vehicle sped off. The air support unit engaged and watched the vehicle come to a stop in the 2400 block of Keldon Avenue, where a driver and passenger got out. In a news release, the police say the driver of the vehicle was then arrested by officers on the ground without further incident. A 36-year-old woman has been charged with dangerous driving, evading police, and breaching court-imposed conditions. Prince Albert Police Service is investigating a fire in the unit block of 15th Street West. Around 4 p.m. on Sunday, police and fire responded to a blaze involving a wooden structure. The cause and origin of the fire remain under investigation. Anyone with information is asked to contact Prince Albert Police or Crime Stoppers. Meadow Lake RCMP are investigating a shooting where two people were injured. RCMP responded to a shooting Saturday around 3 a.m. on Waterhen First Nation. The two injured adults were taken to hospital with non-life-threatening injuries. Meadow Lake RCMP continue to investigate and ask anyone who may have information or video surveillance of suspicious activity on Waterhen Lake First Nation on June 13th to contact the RCMP. The Ombudsperson for First Nations Health says she would like to see an implementation plan for the province's new Compassionate Intervention Act. The legislation allows for the involuntary assessment and treatment of a person dealing with substance or addiction issues. Diane LaFon says compassionate intervention is just a name until proven otherwise.
3: Is it care that's going to be inclusive of our First Nations lived experiences, our trauma-informed, culturally safe, culturally appropriate? You know, you can say all of these words that it's going to be, but show us your plan.
1: She adds that not only did the government skimp on public engagement with Indigenous groups about the act, but involuntary care has never gone well for Indigenous people historically. In business news, the TSX is trading up by 256 points at 35,193. The Dow is trading up by 678 points at 51,880. Oil, West Texas Intermediate, is trading down at $80.51 U.S. per barrel. The Canadian dollar trading up at 71.508 cents U.S. Today's internet news poll question: has the cool start to summer derailed your yard plans this year? To vote, go to Have Your Say at cjwwradio.com. Previously, we asked, are you confident in the changes announced by the Saskatchewan government in regard to its wildfire response? 43% said maybe, 34% said no, 23% said yes. I'm Venice Ferguson, CJWW News.
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1: The Environment Canada forecast for Saskatoon and area becoming a mix of sun and cloud. 30% chance of showers and risk of thunderstorm. The wind north gusting to 40, high 24. Tonight, increasing cloudiness. The wind becomes light, low 10. Tomorrow, cloudy.

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1: victory. In North Battleford, the wind is west-northwest gusting 32, it's 22. Prince Albert, the wind is northwest gusting 43, partly cloudy and 20. Saskatoon, the wind is northwest gusting 30, it's partly cloudy and 21 degrees. Gregor is in next with sports.
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4: Well, that weekend couldn't have gone better around here. Good afternoon, it's Gregor. Let's start at Cairns Field, where the Berries won back-to-back home games Saturday night and yesterday afternoon. The Berries are now 10-4, good for first in the East Division. They are off today, but they head south tomorrow for games Tuesday and Wednesday in Regina and Moose Jaw. Regina, the scene of the Saskatchewan Rough Riders kickoff to their 2026 campaign. The West Final rematch lived up to the hype. The green and white win at 31-27 on a late drive in the fourth quarter, one that was capped with the third touchdown of the game for receiver Sam Emelis.
5: We started the game hot, then we kind of like let our foot off the pedal a little bit the second and third quarter, and the fourth quarter, it's all about finding a way to win.
4: Next up, the Riders head out on the road. They'll be in Calgary to face the Stampeders on Saturday. NHL, your 2026 Stanley Cup champions are Carolina. The Hurricanes shut out Las Vegas 3-0 to close out the series in six games. Jordan Staal wins the Conn Smythe. He becomes the oldest player to do so. He's 37. Logan Stankoven led the team 11 goals, and he says they could get used to this.
6: It's unbelievable, and just so happy and proud of all my teammates and staff. And yeah, it's what you dream of as a kid, and I think, you know, our group is just getting started.
4: Next up for the league, the NHL draft goes on the 26th. Back to baseball, the Jays lost 2 of 3 to the Yankees on the weekend. Yesterday, the game was tied going into the ninth, but two homers blew it open for New York. They ended up winning 8-3. Toronto off today. The Blue Jays will start a series in Boston tomorrow. Bud Cauley won the RBC Canadian Open. Today, golfers have begun to arrive at Shinnecock. That's the course for this weekend's U.S. Open. It's the PGA Tour's next major of the season. At the Men's World Cup of Soccer, Canada off today. They'll face Qatar on Thursday. Spain on the field this morning. This afternoon's action sees Belgium facing Egypt. Tomorrow's game features both favorites France and Argentina in action. The NBA crowned their champion for the season over the weekend. The New York Knicks win for the first time in 53 years. They defeated the San Antonio Spurs 94-90, had a late fourth quarter comeback in that one. WNBA, yesterday the Toronto Tempo downed by the Atlanta Dream, and tonight the Mamba will play their first game at Merlis Belcher Place. For all the Major League scores and more, go to CJWWRadio.com.
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11: Good afternoon, I'm Neil Billinger with CJWW's AgriBiz. Well, markets reacted quickly early this morning to news regarding the likely end of the Middle East conflict later this week. Reports indicate a deal between the United States and Iran will reopen.

0: opened the Strait of Hormuz to trade. This gave big bumps to stock markets, gold, silver, and copper, while pushing down world oil prices. Tommy Grisafi is the president of Ag Bull Trading in Nashville, Tennessee.
1: Crude oil opened down about 3, but traded down $5 a barrel. That was after last week's big losses in price. So I think crude almost has a 7 in front of it, and that's a lot better than 100. Markets are definitely reacting positive to it. Let's see if they can get it signed. This is about the 20th time we've had a deal, but this one feels a little bit more real.
0: A U.S.-Iran agreement has resulted in lower prices for many agricultural commodities.
1: So when crude oil was exploding higher, people were just buying a lot of commodities. And with the ability to get fertilizer lower across the world and trade shipping again, grains are selling off. Now, I will say, grains have already sold off pretty hard the last few weeks. And funds have went from long to neutral in many of them. This feels a little oversold down here, but we'll see how we finish up.
0: Grisafi emphasizes a deal with Iran is not a deal until it's complete and ship traffic moves on a regular basis. The agreement is expected to be finalized on Friday, a day when the U.S. futures markets are closed for the Juneteenth holiday. Late spring storms have wreaked havoc with seeding in eastern Saskatchewan and western Manitoba. Kevin Hirsch is the chief agricultural editor with SaskAgToday.com. Hirsch hopes many producers have unseeded acreage coverage on their crop insurance policies.
2: Unseeded acreage coverage is an option you can put on, and you can vary the amounts. It'll be interesting to know how many people have selected that option under crop insurance. I would suggest in areas that have a history of sometimes having unseeded acreage, the number of people selecting that option would be fairly high. But at what level they would have selected, I don't know. But it is getting to the stage where there certainly are going to be unseeded acreage claims where land is just too wet to seed or maybe actually underwater at this time. So that's an important provision of the crop insurance program.
0: He notes that any unseeded acres this spring could end up getting seeded in the fall.
2: That's often the case. Too wet in the spring, people look at their options, and winter cereals certainly becomes something that they would consider. And, you know, there's still a small window out there where some producers might decide to try to use a Valmar spreader and spread some canola seed and just try to hit it with a harrowing operation to get something started. You know, crop insurance, as I understand it, won't cover a lack of establishment if you seed in that unconventional manner. But if you get a crop established, it's still covered under crop insurance. So there may be some of that going on, too, where producers think they have a one last crack at getting a crop established.
0: That's Kevin Hirsch, Chief Agricultural Editor with SaskAg.com.
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0: The Canadian Federation of Agriculture is giving a thumbs up to the federal government's national food security strategy announced last Thursday. Ottawa says $3 billion will be invested over 10 years to create more competition in the grocery sector, build infrastructure to support local food hubs and terminals, increase domestic food production in Canada, and reduce red tape across the agricultural supply chain. The CFA says they're pleased to see the federal government is showing a renewed focus and substantial investments to create a more resilient agri-food sector that will improve farm competitiveness and food affordability. CFI Canadian Federation of Agriculture President Keith Curry says a couple of the announcements aren't new ideas, as they've been advocated for in the past.
5: That's been a constant ask for agriculture for quite some time now, is not so much of just removing our regulations and policies, but to streamline them to make them more workable, usable, without losing the what regulatory frameworks do in guiding us. So the more that we can modernize our regulatory framework to make it user-friendly, so to speak, I think we're all in on that, and we're looking forward to working on the government, how we can do that moving forward.
0: One example is the commitment to modernizing regulations to speed up the approval process for seeds, feed, fertilizers, and veterinary products. Another is the $1 billion investment towards building new and expanded food terminals and hubs to help independent grocers buy and move competitively priced products without relying on large retail chains. In addition, the Competition Bureau and Competition Tribunal received $130 million to investigate, prevent, and combat anti-competitive business practices.
5: I can remember probably 15 to 20 years ago when I was working with the Ontario Federation of Agriculture, the concept of more local food hubs was something we raised back then. So it's more of an opportunity where you have more localized or regionalized food hubs that both farmers can take their product to, but also small independent grocers and people can come to those food hubs to purchase the products that they need, as opposed to going to one major food hub, whether it's in a major center like Toronto or Vancouver or Montreal. I think it's certainly a way to promote local food more, have Canadians have greater access to local food. I think that's important to everyone. So we're anxious to see, you know, how this is going to roll out in the future, and we want to make sure that we are working on the ground with the government to make sure that this is maximized as much as possible.
0: Curry remembers the idea of local food hubs being suggested years ago.
5: Of course, through this announcement, we're going to have several contributions from other industries like infrastructure, where much of this money hopefully will be coming from as we go forward. But we also need to make sure that we're in touch with immigration and labor, because labor is a key part to doing all this. And we need to make sure that we continue to have not only job opportunities for Canadians, but have those jobs filled. So that's very important. And as we move into further production, we're still going to be relying on our trade. So Global Affairs Canada is going to be very important there. Certainly finance and the Treasury Board are going to have to oversee much of this. So it's a multiple ministry opportunity, or multiple ministry involvement that's going to be required to coordinate how we move this strategy going forward.
0: Keith Curry is the president of the Canadian Federation of Agriculture.
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0: This is the futures market report for Monday, June 15th. July canola down $6.70, $750.50 a metric ton. New crop November canola contract down $6.50, $759.40 a ton. January canola down $6.20, $768 a ton. July Minneapolis wheat down 3 3/4, $6.14.5 a bushel. July Kansas City wheat up 0.75 cents, $6.35.25 per bushel. July Chicago wheat up 2 1/4, $5.86 3/4. July corn up 2, $4.14 3/4 a bushel. July soybean up 3, $11.16.5 a bushel. Now here is the rest of the news from Chicago.
8: I'm Dan Bossi on Monday, the 15th of June. Chicago Board of Trade grain futures are lower here this morning, the market weakening as the energy prices have dropped on a relaxation, if you will, of the U.S.-Iranian war. Now, the Strait of Hormuz is expected to open later this week as the U.S. and Iran signed a MOU that would, of course, cause negotiations to go forward for the next 60 days over nuclear and possibly sanctions against Iran. Now, other news is rather sparse. We do get NOPA crush data out at 11 o'clock Chicago time this morning. Other than that, central U.S. weather is generally favorable, though some areas may see too much rain, which could cause head scab worry for the SRW Midwest wheat crop. As we look forward, U.S. weather will be key as we head into the month of July. That's when corn crops are made. Over in Europe, it's hot and dry. At least that's the forecast for the next couple of weeks. We'll be closely monitored. Until next time, I'm Dan Bossi.
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0: This is the rural weather forecast for the Saskatoon, Waka, Watrous, and Outlook regions. Mix of sun and cloud this afternoon. Slight chance of a shower, risk of a thunderstorm. North wind 20 to 40 and a high of 24. A few clouds this evening with increasing cloud overnight, low 10. Cloudy tomorrow, 60% chance of midday and afternoon showers, risk of a late afternoon thunderstorm and a high of 21. Rain tomorrow night, then sunshine and 19 degrees in northern areas on Wednesday. Still a good chance of showers in southern regions. Kindersley, Rosetown, Bigger, North Battleford, and Unity, mainly sunny today. North wind 20 to 40, high of 25. Clear this evening with increasing cloud near midnight, slight chance of showers, low of 12. Cloudy, slight chance of a morning or midday shower. Then showers will begin in the afternoon tomorrow. Risk of a thunderstorm, northwest wind 30 to 50, high of 20. Periods of rain and windy tomorrow night, followed by a mix of sun and cloud Wednesday, 19. Spiritwood, Shelbrook, and Prince Albert, mainly sunny today. North wind 20 to 40, high of 23. This evening, a few clouds with increasing cloud overnight, low of 8. Cloudy, slight chance of morning showers tomorrow. Then the showers will begin in the afternoon tomorrow. Risk of a thunderstorm, high of 20. Sunny Wednesday, 19. Melfort, Tisdale, Nipawin, clearing early this afternoon. North wind 20 to 40, high of 19. Clear this evening, partly cloudy overnight, low of 6. Mix of sun and cloud tomorrow morning, becoming cloudy by noon. Slight chance of an afternoon shower, 24, then clearing on Wednesday, high of 19. Humbleton Windyard, mix of sun and cloud today, 60% chance of a midday shower. North wind 20 to 40, high 22. A few clouds tonight, low 7. Becoming cloudy tomorrow morning. Slight chance of afternoon showers, high of 20. Then clearing on Wednesday, 19 degrees. And that's your rural weather forecast.
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0: KWW Prime Cuts, your 90s at noon. There's a song that topped the Billboard Country Singles chart for Wynonna Judd on July 4th, 1992. I Saw the Light. Good afternoon. I'm Jason Lee. Hope you had a fantastic weekend. Glad you made it to the show. Hope you're having a wonderful day. And while you grab that bite to eat this afternoon, we're going to spin you some 90s country music on Prime Cuts. This next Prime Cut, it's a song that was written by Larry Boone and Billy Lawson. Rick Trevino released the track about this time of the year in 1996. It was the first single and title track from his brand new album at the time. The song went to number two for Rick Trevino. It's called Learning As You Go. I'll play it for you right after this.
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1: Country 600 CJWW. There's a prime cut from Gil Grand. That was his third single to country radio and the third release from his famous First Words album. That song came out in 1998. It went top 20 at Canadian country radio for Gil, peaking at number 17. It was also his best traction south of the border of the three songs that got airplay in the U.S. The Canadian made it to number 55 with that song. Let's start living. Coming up after 1 o'clock, legendary country court is back as Alan Jackson prepares to play his final concert, the farewell concert in Nashville at the end of the month. We're going to see which Alan Jackson song will be the next to join the Country Court Wall of Fame. It takes 7 wins, and so far It Must Be Love has 2 of those wins. It'll be chase and win number 3 against another. One of Alan Jackson's songs coming up next hour. Coming up next on Prime Cuts, your 90s at noon. A Trace Adkins song that was released in April of 1990.

0: 1987, it was the fourth and final single from his debut album, Dreamin' Out Loud. The song became Trace's third top 10 hit, reaching number 2 for 2 weeks, only behind Carrying Your Love With Me by George Strait, stopping it from becoming a number 1 song. However, this Trace Adkins song went on to be number 1 at country radio in Canada, becoming his second number 1 single on the Canadian RPM country chart. It's called I Left Something Turned On at Home. It's next on CJWW's Prime Cuts.
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0: Country 600 CJWW Prime Cuts, your 90s at noon. There's one from 1996 from Martina McBride. That was the third single from her Wild Angels album. The song, however, didn't chart that well for Martina. Only made it up to number 28 south of the border at Country Radio in Canada, number 24. Phones are ringing all over town. I'm going to get some more 90s country ringing in your ears right away. Look at your forecast first, though. We'll do that next.
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4: Well, coming up before one, we're going to go to 1992 with the Pirates of the Mississippi. Right now, a look at your forecast. First, for the Saskatoon area, mix of sun and cloud this afternoon, slight chance of showers, risk of a thunderstorm, wind gusting north to 40 today and a high of 24. Few clouds tonight with increasing overnight cloud, a light wind, low 10. Cloudy tomorrow, 60% chance of some showers towards midday and in through the afternoon with a risk of a late afternoon thunderstorm, high of 21. Rain in the forecast tomorrow night. For the Prince Albert region, mainly sunny today, wind gusting north to 40 and a high of 23. A few clouds tonight, increasing overnight cloud, light wind, low 8. Cloudy tomorrow with a slight chance of showers in the morning, and then looks like the rain's going to begin for you tomorrow afternoon with a risk of an afternoon thunderstorm and a high of 20. For weather where you are anytime, go to CJWWradio.com. In North Battleford this hour, it's mainly sunny and 22. Prince Albert, partly cloudy and 20. Saskatoon, a mix of sun and cloud, gusting northwest wind to 37 kilometers per hour. It's 22 degrees on Prime Cuts, your 90s at noon from 1999. There you were. Here's John Landry.
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0: the CJWW Newsroom, bringing you Saskatchewan's news first. Here's what's happening.
1: Good afternoon. It's 22 degrees at 1 o'clock. I'm Venice Ferguson. In a data release from the federal government today, the 5,608 opioid-related deaths between January and December last year is a 23% decrease compared to the year prior. Stimulant-related deaths also decreased by 31% nationally, but multiple jurisdictions, including Saskatchewan, reported higher number of stimulant-related deaths compared to opioid-related deaths in 2025. Though opioid-related hospitalizations and emergency department visits decreased in 2025 by 12% and 5% respectively, there was a 9% increase in EMS responses. The federal government says that was largely driven by a 67% increase in Alberta and a 50% increase in EMS responses in Saskatchewan. Saskatchewan residents and industries can expect developments and opportunities in three main sectors following the Premier's ongoing trade mission to Europe. Premier Scott Moe started the trip June 9th in the Czech Republic before traveling to Belgium and now France, where he spoke to reporters back home via Zoom. Moe says agreements, partnerships, and discussions had in Europe have been promising for local opportunity in defense procurement, uranium and nuclear, as well as potash production. Moe adds that moving potash and other exports to Europe will only get easier in the next few years.
2: As we move towards some more potential, whether connection to the European Union through that port of Churchill, all of our other products are going to have an opportunity to access the European market, in particular for some of those products that might be higher value.
1: Moe and his delegation will move on to Poland, where they will engage on nuclear energy, mining, and agriculture. A researcher from Saskatoon is currently in Denmark studying how recycled fertilizers could support more sustainable farming practices in Europe, maybe one day in Canada. Amé Schreier says she was hired by the University of Copenhagen to do the research, which has her looking into reducing the need to import fertilizer by supplementing the supply with recycled waste like sewage sludge, meat byproducts, bug husks, and manure. She says when testing which type of waste performed best, it wasn't a one-size-fits-all answer.
3: We found that the sewage sludge, it was really good at providing, letting phosphorus move and be more, we would say, plant available over a longer period of time than the other recycled fertilizers.
1: The researcher adds that using these types of waste on a large scale is far more applicable in Europe than Canada due to its dense population and high volume of waste.
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1: Environment Canada forecast for Saskatoon and area becoming a mix of sun and cloud. 30% chance of showers and risk of thunderstorm. The wind north gusting to 40, high 24. Tonight, increasing cloudiness. The wind becomes light, low 10. Tomorrow, cloudy. There's a chance of showers through the day and risk of thunderstorm late afternoon with a high of 21. Rain overnight on Tuesday. Sunshine and a high of 19 for Wednesday. For the Prince Albert region, sunny today. The wind north gusting to 40, high 23. Increasing cloudiness overnight, a low of 8. Tomorrow, cloudy. There's a slight chance of showers to start the day, but that becomes showers in the afternoon with the risk of thunderstorm and a high of 20. Sunny on Wednesday and a high of 19. Spiritwood 20. It's 22 in Rosetown, Kindersley. 23 in Outlook and 18 in Wynyard. It's 20 in Watrous, Regina, as well as Swift Current. 19 in Humboldt, LaRonge, Melfort. It's 21 in Meadow Lake and Nipawin. 19 in Hudson Bay and Yorkton. It's 21 in Moose Jaw, 22 in Lloydminster. In North Battleford, the wind is west-northwest gusting 32. It's 22. In Prince Albert, the wind is northwest gusting 43, partly cloudy and 20. Saskatoon, the wind is

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3: 6 minutes after one, Monday afternoon, it's Jason Lee along with you. And court is now in session. Thanks to Jackson for filling in for me back on Friday afternoon. And back on Friday when Jackson was here with you, It Must Be Love from Alan Jackson picked up a win number two. So today it's back going for win number three as we find out which Alan Jackson song will make it into the Wall of Fame next as he gets ready to play his final concert of his career at the end of the month. So we're going to dedicate this next spot in the Wall of Fame to Alan Jackson and Alan Jackson songs. Which one can make it to seven wins first? So today, shooting for win number three, It Must Be Love.

It must be love versus small town southern man in the battle of Alan Jackson songs today in the legendary country court. So, which one do you like better? You can let me know with a phone call, 306-938-0600, toll free from out of town, 1-800-667-3727. 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Or send me a text with the song title to the Groundkeeper Lawn Fertilizer text line, 306-938-0600. We'll play the Alan Jackson song that gets the most votes just ahead of 2 o'clock. Singing a song about the heartland. Let's get you one from King George Strait on CJWW.

600-CJWW, Gord Bamford. Postcard from Pasadena, George Strait's Heartland. It is 14 minutes after 1, Monday afternoon. I'm Jason Lee. Country Court is in session, and no, texting me Alan Jackson will not get a vote counted for you, because we have two Alan Jackson songs. Which one do you like better? It Must Be Love.

0: 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It's going to be a good matchup. 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Once you're there, under the on-air tab, click Country Court, and then click on your favorite of the two Alan Jackson songs today. 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Those are just some of the votes rolling in this afternoon on the Groundkeeper Lawn Fertilizer text line.
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Country 600 CJWW to Neil Arts. Don't ruin flowers. Luke Combs, love you anyway. It's 125. We've got about 30 minutes of this battle left to go between these two Alan Jackson songs. And all Alan Jackson songs are great. We just got to figure out which one's going to get to the Wall of Fame. That's all. One option is It Must Be Love.

0: Okay, now to vote, you can text me the artist's name. Or, sorry, not the artist's name. That won't get you a vote. I just lied to you. We got two Alan Jackson songs, so text me the song title, please, and thank you. To the Groundkeeper Lawn Fertilizer text line, 306-938-0600. 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My number is 306-938-0600. 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Or head on over to our social media. Go to our Facebook fan page. Leave a comment under today's Country Court post for the Alan Jackson song that you would like to hear at the end of the hour. Darren's voting for a small town southern man. Leanne for that as well. She said she can't wait for that final concert for Alan. Be sad to see him go, that's for sure. He he's such a great singer and iconic and legendary. I mean, he didn't have the full-out stage shows like Garth Brooks, per se. He's more of a George Strait type. Stand in front of the mic and sing the songs, and when you're that good, you can do that, right? Yvonne's voting for It Must Be Love. Let's see. Diane for Small Town Southern Man. Lori likes Small Town Southern Man. Those are some of our Facebook votes rolling in.
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0: Forecast for the Saskatoon area this afternoon. A mix of sun and clouds, slight chance of showers, risk of a thunderstorm. Wind gusting north to 40 and a high of 24 today. Few clouds tonight with increasing overnight cloud, light wind, low 10, cloudy tomorrow, 60% chance of a late morning shower. That'll continue in through the afternoon with a risk of a late afternoon thunderstorm, high of 21. Rain for tomorrow night and then sunshine Wednesday with a high of 19. For weather where you are anytime, go to cjwwradio.com. In North Battleford, it's mostly cloudy and 21 this hour. Prince Albert, partly cloudy, 22. Saskatoon with a mix of sun and cloud, gusting north wind to 37 kilometers per hour. We're at 24 degrees with Diamond Rio.

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1: This is Venice Ferguson in the Saskatoon Media Group Newsroom with your news now. Saskatchewan sees higher number of stimulant-related deaths and a 50% increase in EMS response. Premier Moe promotes Saskatchewan industries during European trade mission. Saskatoon townhouses catch fire. Skepticism in the wake of the Compassionate Intervention Act passing.
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Country 600 CJWW Saskatoon, tight-fitting jeans, the legendary Conway Twitty. 20 minutes away from two country courts in session with two Alan Jackson songs. We got this one going for its third straight win. It's called It Must Be Love.

0: Now to vote, all you got to do is go to our Facebook fan page and leave a comment under today's Country Court post. 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Once you get to our main website page, look under the on-air tab at the top of the screen. And click where it says Country Court. That'll take you to the voting page. Just click on the song that you like better. You can also call me and let me know. My numbers are 306-938-0600 from the Saskatoon area. And we have a toll-free number for you from out of town. 1-800-667-3727. I spoke with Paul and the crew. I got them split. Half and half. See what you say.
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Country 600 CJWW. Some memories from Saturday night in Bigger with a huge crowd to celebrate in Bigger. Ben Brooks is chatting with him this afternoon, and he said it was so much fun. Congratulations to the two that picked up official entry forms for the CJWW Flamin Saskatchewan Summer Hauler, by the way. From those entries in Bigger, watch for the Summer Hauler at the Civic Pancake Breakfast. That'll be on Thursday morning, downtown Saskatoon. That's Jess Moskaluk, Hit and Run. Hey, we got some tickets to give away this afternoon, some game tickets. More on that coming up after 2 o'clock, and we'll tell you how to get entered. Before we worry about the giveaway, let's worry about which song's going to win this country court battle between two Alan Jackson songs. One is called It Must Be Love. It is a two-time champ going for win number three.

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Country 600 CJWW, legendary country from Boy Howdy. She'd give anything. Just a few minutes away from 2 o'clock. Taking us there, the winning song in the country court today. And make it now 3 wins in a row for this Alan Jackson song. With 59% of your votes this afternoon, It Must Be Love. We'll be back again to defend tomorrow afternoon here on CJWW in the legendary Country Court.

0: the CJWW Newsroom, bringing you Saskatchewan's news first. Here's what's happening.
1: Good afternoon. It's mostly cloudy, windy, and 22 degrees in Saskatoon at 2 o'clock. I'm Neil Billinger. Three people are facing charges following a robbery and alleged assault late Saturday afternoon at a Saskatoon business. An injured person was reported to police in the 3300 block of 8th Street East just before 5:30 Saturday. Witnesses report there was a physical confrontation and security had detained multiple people. It's believed everything started when two male youths approached a man and robbed him. That was followed by a fight when a woman who knew the victim allegedly reached into a bag and pulled out a firearm. The two 16-year-old boys were arrested and a can of bear spray was seized. A 19-year-old woman also arrested. Police report a sawed-off rifle was located in a nearby vehicle. The 16-year-olds are charged with robbery, assault causing bodily harm, and committing an offense while wearing a mask. The 19-year-old woman is facing numerous firearm-related charges. Early this morning, a 36-year-old man was arrested following a report that someone in a vehicle had a gun. This happened just after 3 a.m. at 6th Avenue North and King Street. A vehicle with the same description was later located at Princess Street and 3rd Avenue North. A stop was conducted by police with a passenger running away from the vehicle. He was arrested with the assistance of a police dog. Bear spray was found inside the vehicle as well. The man is charged with possession of a weapon and breaching court-imposed conditions. The Ombudsperson for First Nations Health wants an implementation plan for the province's new Compassionate Intervention Act. Diane LaFon says compassionate intervention is just a name until proven otherwise.
2: Is it care that's going to be inclusive of our First Nations lived experiences, our trauma-informed, culturally safe, culturally appropriate, you know? You can say all of these words that it's going to be, but show us how. Show us your plan.
1: LaFon says the government skimped on public engagement with Indigenous groups about the act. For the second straight month, the number of Canadian return trips from the United States has increased. Overall, it was a 9.5% rise in May compared to May 2025. The big difference is between vehicle and air travel. While the number of return air trips fell by 5.5% in May, return trips by automobile jumped by more than 15%. A stunning game result at the World Cup today. European champion Spain was held to a goalless draw by tiny Cape Verde, a group of islands located in the Atlantic Ocean off the west coast of Africa. The total population of Cape Verde is just over 500,000.
0: Got news? Share it with Saskatchewan at 306-244-1925.
1: This is the Environment Canada weather forecast for Saskatoon and region. Mix of sun and cloud this afternoon. Slight chance of a shower. Risk of a thunderstorm. North wind 20, high of 24. A few clouds this evening with increasing cloud overnight, low 10. Cloudy tomorrow, 60% chance of midday and afternoon showers. Risk of a late afternoon thunderstorm, high 21. Rain tomorrow night, then sunshine and 19 degrees on Wednesday. For Prince Albert and the northern grain belt, mainly sunny today. North wind 20 to 40, 23 degrees. A few clouds this evening with increasing cloud overnight, low of 8. Cloudy, slight chance of morning showers tomorrow. Showers will begin in earnest tomorrow afternoon with the risk of a thunderstorm, high of 20. Sunny on Wednesday, 19 degrees. Around the province, 21 in Spiritwood, Rosetown 23, 22 in Outlook and Kindersley, Windyard 20, Watrous 22, Regina 19, 20 in Humboldt and LaRange, 21 at Meadow Lake, Melford 20, 22 in Nipawin, Hudson Bay and Yorkton along with Swift Current all 20, Moose Jaw 21, Lloydminster 22, North Battleford cloudy and 21. Prince Albert is partly to mostly cloudy, north wind 33, 22 degrees. Saskatoon is mainly cloudy, northwest wind 22, gusting to 37, and the temperature is 22.
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1: Here are this afternoon's closing futures prices for Monday, June 15th. July canola down $5.10, $752.10 a ton, $17.06 a bushel. New crop November canola contract down $5.50, $760.40 a ton, $17.25 a bushel. January canola down $5.50 as well, $768.70 a ton, $17.43 a bushel. In Chicago, July soybean up $5.25, $11.18¾ a bushel. July soybean oil up 11 points at 74.39 cents. July soybean meal up $1, $302.70 a ton. July corn up 2¾, $4.15½ a bushel. July Chicago wheat up 5½ at $5.90. July oats down 8 cents, $2.98

0: Country 600 CJWW, that's Brunette from Tucker Wetmore. And Tracy Lawrence, Better Man, Better Off, hanging out with Jason Lee. Hope you're having a good Monday today. And thanks for your votes last hour in the legendary country court. 59% of you went with It Must Be Love from Alan Jackson, making that song now a three-time winner in the country court. It'll be chasing win four tomorrow afternoon at 1 o'clock against another Alan Jackson song. Coming up for you this hour, we got details how to win some Barry's tickets, plus music from Carlene Carter. Lone Star's going to be in. Tyler Hubbard is next.
1: 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And if you see something on the road, tell us at 306-938-0600. 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

0: Country 600 CJWW, legendary country from Paul Brandt. I meant to do that. And Tyler Hubbard, back then, right now. Well, CJWW is proud to be a part of Country Night at the Barry's game this Friday night when the Barry's host of the Regina Red Sox, 7 o'clock at Cairns Field. So what Country Night means is, well, we're going to get all decked out in our country duds. You know, wear your cowboy hat to the game, your cowboy boots and your jeans and whatever makes you country. They're going to have some country stuff surrounding the game itself. All right. So we're going to bring country to the ballpark and we're giving you a chance to win a pair of tickets to the Barry's game for Friday night, June 15th. All you got to do is text cowboy hat to the Groundkeeper Lawn Fertilizer text line 306-938-0600. That'll get you entered. You have till 4:30 this afternoon to get entered, to get your name in the draw. We're going to give away the tickets before 5 today.
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0: WW Weather. A mix of sun and cloud this afternoon for the Saskatoon area. Slight chance of a shower, risk of a thunderstorm. Wind gusting out of the north to around 40 kilometers per hour, high of 24. Few clouds tonight with increasing overnight cloud, light wind, and a low 10. Cloudy tomorrow. 60% chance of showers late tomorrow morning in through the afternoon with a risk of a late afternoon thunderstorm. High of 21 for your Tuesday and then rain in the forecast tomorrow night. Returning to sunshine Wednesday with a high of 19. For weather where you are anytime, go to CJWWradio.com. In North Battleford this hour, it's mainly sunny and 22 degrees. Prince Albert, mainly sunny and 22. Saskatoon, a mix of sun and cloud, gusting northwest wind at 38 kilometers per hour. We're at 24 degrees with Scotty McCreary and Hootie and the Blowfish.

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1: This is Venice Ferguson in the Saskatoon Media Group Newsroom with your news now. Saskatchewan sees higher number of stimulant-related deaths and a 50% increase in EMS response. Premier Moe promotes Saskatchewan industries during European trade mission. Saskatoon townhouses catch fire. Skepticism in the wake of the Compassionate Intervention Act passing.
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8: 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Blackstrap Provincial Park. I don't know whose bright idea that was to remove two docks out of those boat launches down to one each. You got 20 or 30 boats trying to get in and out of there on one dock. That's ridiculous.
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0: 3600 CJWW, legendary country from Dwayne Steele. Anita Got Married and Scotty McCreary with Hootie and the Blowfish. It's almost the 1st of July, almost time to launch some bottle rockets. Hey, coming up on Thursday, it is the 50th anniversary of the Civic Pancake Breakfast. That'll be downtown Saskatoon for just $8. You get to enjoy pancakes, sausages, coffee. They'll have juice there. All the proceeds to the United Way, Saskatoon and area. Along with the breakfast itself, there's going to be some entertainment for you. All sorts of family activities. They'll have vehicles on display. The CJWW Saskatchewan Summer Hauler will also be there Thursday morning at the Civic Pancake Breakfast. So look for that. Scan the QR code and take a selfie, and somebody from the breakfast on Thursday morning will get an official entry form for the CJWW Flamin' Saskatchewan Summer Hauler. Chance to win the big haul. So again, that's downtown Saskatoon. Rain or shine, doesn't matter what the weather's going to be like, we're all going to be there. We invite you for breakfast as well. That'll be outside Civic Square, 7:30 till 10:30, outside City Hall, Thursday morning.
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0: Country 600 CJWW, that's Josh Stump for you this afternoon, and Nobody Roads and Carlene Carter, I Fell in Love. Before three, I got one to play for you from Ella Langley and Riley Green. Keep an eye out for both of those artists on the CMA Fest special. Riley's one of the co-hosts. Ella will perform. Lainey Wilson will perform, as will Keith Urban, Luke Bryan, and a number of other country stars. That CMA Fest special will air on ABC on June 25th. That'll be next Thursday night. Hey, Father's Day's on Sunday. We're looking for dad's superheroes for a chance to win dad some great prizes provided by Northern Factory Workwear, JB Sausage Supplies, and the Saskatchewan Aviation Museum. Going to one dad. All you got to do is tell us what dad's superpowers are. Maybe, you know, he can fix cars like nobody else. Maybe he, rides the rodeo, or used to. Tell us a rodeo story about him. Or maybe he can fix anything using crazy glue and duct tape. Maybe that's his superpower. 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So get dad entered for a chance to win some great prizes.
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0: from the CJWW Newsroom, bringing you Saskatchewan's news first. Here's what's happening.
1: Good afternoon. It's cloudy and 24 degrees in Saskatoon at 3 o'clock. I'm Neil Billinger. Premier Scott Moe is on the back half of his European trade mission, which has already made stops in the Czech Republic, Belgium, and France. Discussions to date have centered on potash, uranium, and nuclear power.
2: Particularly in Central Europe, countries like the Czech Republic, as well as Poland, which where we'll be in the next couple of days, those are companies that have very real partnerships on, first on the fuel supply, the uranium supply, agreements that are in place and looking to expand those in years into the future as we see new mine sites coming on in Saskatchewan.
1: Right now, the Premier is attending a major defense and security exhibition in Paris. On the agenda is looking for opportunities for Saskatchewan manufacturers to participate in defense procurement. A new 200-megawatt power facility is being built in south-central Saskatchewan, about 30 kilometers east of Assiniboia. The Rose Valley Wind Project will run under a 30-year power purchase agreement with Sask Power. Just over 51% of the project will be Indigenous-owned in a partnership between the Meadow Lake Tribal Council and the Mistawasis Nehiyawak First Nation. The Rose Valley Wind Facility should be operating by late next year. Law enforcement officers asking for the public's help following a suspicious fire in the Prince Albert Police Station parking lot yesterday afternoon. A wooden structure in the parking lot caught fire around 4 o'clock. The blaze, which was extinguished, is being called suspicious. Tips can be called in to the Crime Stoppers line. Canada's main stock index reached a new record high today, helped by gains in the basic materials sector. Oil prices fell after the U.S. and Iran reached a tentative deal to extend their ceasefire and reopen the Strait of Hormuz. The S&P/TSX Composite Index was up 338 points to close at 35,275. In New York, the Dow Jones Industrial Average up 468 points at 51,671. The July crude oil contract was down by more than $4 U.S. to $80.75 U.S. per barrel.
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1: This is the Environment Canada weather forecast for Saskatoon and region. Mix of sun and cloud this afternoon, slight chance of a shower, risk of a thunderstorm, north wind 20, high of 24. A few clouds this evening with increasing cloud overnight, low 10. Cloudy tomorrow, 60% chance of midday and afternoon showers, risk of a late afternoon thunderstorm, high 21. Rain tomorrow night, then sunshine and 19 degrees on Wednesday. For Prince Albert and the northern grain belt, mainly sunny today, north wind 20 to 40, 23 degrees. A few clouds this evening with increasing cloud overnight, low of 8. Cloudy, slight chance of morning showers tomorrow. Showers will begin in earnest tomorrow afternoon with the risk of a thunderstorm, high of 20. Sunny on Wednesday, 19 degrees. Around the province, 22 in Spiritwood, Rosetown and Outlook, along with Kindersley, all 24, 20 in Wynyard, Watrous 23, 21 for Regina, Humboldt and LaRange, Meadow Lake 22, along with Melford and Nipawin, Hudson Bay 20, 18 in Yorkton, Swift Current 20, 22 in Moose Jaw and Lloydminster. Prince Albert, mainly sunny, north wind 22, gusting to 40, 22 degrees. Saskatoon, we're mainly cloudy, northwest wind 22, gusting to 38, and the temperature 24.
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7: Good afternoon, this is Kirk McWilliams from Archie O'Brien Canada with this afternoon's futures prices from Winnipeg and Chicago. 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July silver up 2.19 at 70.16. September Canadian down 4 at 71.77. July crude down 3.89 at 80.99. July canola down 5.10 at 752.10. November canola down 5.50 at 760.40. July Minneapolis wheat down 2.25 at 6.16. July Kansas up 7 at 641.5. July Chicago wheat up 5.5 at 5.90. July corn up 2.75 at 415.5. July oats down 8 at 298. July beans up 5.25 at 11.18.75. July meal up $1 at 302.70. July bean oil up 11 at 74.39. August cattle up 2.20 at 243.37. August feeders up 3.95 at 361.37. And July hogs down 92 at 96.52. This is Kirk McWilliams from Archie O'Brien Canada.
0: Hang on tight. The end of the workday is on the horizon with another hour of legendary country. This is the 3 o'clock Stampede with Jason Lee on CJW.

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Country 600 CJWW, Tate Shrevers waiting on his headlights in Alabama. I'm in a hurry and don't know why. 3 o'clock Stampede. I'm Jason Lee. Great to have you along. We're sitting at 23 degrees, a mix of sun and cloud in Saskatoon. We got a chance for you to get in on my country night at the Berries game Friday night. Yeah, we're going to be decked out in country for Friday night's game against Regina. And the Berries staff are going to have a lot of fun country things to do surrounding the baseball game itself. Friday night at the ballpark, country night. Put on your hat, put on your boots, your jeans, and whatever makes you country. It's going to be a lot.

0: lot of fun. If you want in on my Barry's tickets for Country Night on Friday, text Cowboy Hat to the Groundkeeper Lawn Fertilizer text line 306-938-0600. We are giving you till 4:30 to be entered, and we'll give away those tickets before 5 o'clock. We got some guests joining us this hour from the Saskatoon Summer Players. Oliver is taking to the stage here in just a few days. We got more with our guests later this hour. Old Dominion for you in the Stampede. We got Dustin Lynch and Jelly Roll on the way. Sugarland is next.
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0: 600 CJWW, Dustin Lynch on the 3 o'clock Stampede with help from Jelly Roll. That one's called Chevrolet. Jelly Roll is in Saskatoon next Friday night. Don't forget, it's the Outskirts Music Festival. We got, no matter what the weather's going to be like, it's going to be outdoors outside Sastel Center. Next Friday afternoon, Braden King will hit the stage. Things are going to get underway at about 3:30, so to the businesses in the area Friday afternoon, you just might want to close the doors early and join the party, or while you work, get ready for, to hear the speakers in that area, because it's going to be loud. 3:30 Friday afternoon, Braden King, and then following that, Wide Mouth Mason, Cooper Allen, Third Eye Blind, Jelly Roll will headline. 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
8: For the Saskatoon area tonight, a few clouds with some increasing overnight cloud. Light wind, low 10 degrees. Cloudy tomorrow, 60% chance of a shower closer to midday and through the afternoon with a risk of a late afternoon thunderstorm. High of 21 and then rain in the forecast tomorrow night, so you might want to get the grass cut tonight. Sunshine on Wednesday with a high of 19. For weather where you are anytime, go to cjwwradio.com. In North Battleford this hour, it's partly cloudy and 23. Prince Albert mainly sunny and 22. Saskatoon with a mix of sun and cloud, gusting northwest wind at 36 kilometers per hour. 23 degrees on the Stampede with Old Dominion.

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1: This is Venice Ferguson in the Saskatoon Media Group Newsroom with your news now. Saskatchewan sees higher number of stimulant-related deaths and a 50% increase in EMS response. Premier Moe promotes Saskatchewan industries during European trade mission. Saskatoon townhouses catch fire. Skepticism in the wake of the Compassionate Intervention Act passing.
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0: Country 600 CJWW Saskatoon. The Rick Laws on the 3 o'clock Stampede. I grew up on a farm. Hey, before we go any further on the show this afternoon, I want to congratulate the Huchard family, and I hope I pronounced that right, but it's the Huchard family farm near Clavette that won this week's AGI Farmer of the Week Award. 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
21: He's

0: Country 600 CJWW, 23 degrees in Saskatoon. That's High Valley on the Stampede with the river still running. Got the latest from Cody Johnson for you in just a few minutes. CJWW is excited to support Oliver, presented by the Saskatoon Summer Players at the Reme Arts Center. June 19th to 28th are the run dates. And we have some guests in to talk about the play. Brenda Bennett, the choreographer, and one of the actors, Elspeth McShane, join us today. First off, Brenda, tell us a bit about Oliver and what it's about.
1: Well, the play is set in England. It has, of course, all our orphans and Oliver trying to find his way in the world. And it's a cast full from ages 8 to 70. And it's depicting life and love and all the good things that come with being a family around Oliver.
0: And opening night is Friday night, right?
1: That's right. The cast is getting ready. We've just moved into the theater. We have beautiful sets designed by Catherine Huey, and it's directed by Christy Elliott. I think people in Saskatoon are really going to be blown away by what they're going to see and hear and experience.
0: Maybe, Brenda, you can introduce who you brought with you into the studio today.
1: Well, Elspeth is one of the bridge cast, and she's a little orphan, and Elspeth has been enjoying the process of being part of Oliver.
0: How did you get into acting, Elspeth? She's 12, by the way.
2: When I was like 3, I started doing dance at Brenda's dance studio, and as soon as I could, I was able to do my musical theater. When I think I was about 7 when I was able to start musical theater with dance. And I've just been doing musical theater every year since then. And I did one play with Saskatoon Summer Players, The Music Man, when I was 10, I think. And
1: this will be your second one.
2: This will be my second play, yes.
0: That's fantastic. Really, it's amazing to see at such a young age, knowing what you want to do and going after it and doing it. I think that's just fantastic. This play, Oliver, what's your favorite part about this play as you get ready to perform it on stage for the live audience?
2: My favorite part is just like being on stage with everyone, and I really love being on stage and performing, and I'm really excited to do all the choreography and singing, and there's such a big cast, so it's really fun to just be on stage and have so many people around me, and it's a really nice energy on stage.
0: Oh, that's great. You have to work together as a team, right?
2: Yeah.
0: Right? So you get to talk, you get to dance and sing during this play, or what? You get to do it all?
2: Yeah, I'm very excited. I love that.
0: That's fantastic. She's not a one-trick pony, is she?
1: She's
0: Brenda?
1: Not, no. And you'll see that with all the casters. I tried to use all their skills from dancing to acro to, of course, what they bring in their personalities, and it's been really fun to work with the kids.
0: That's so great. Oliver is taken to the stage at the Reme Arts Center June 19th to 28th. How do we go about getting tickets?
1: You can get tickets at Persephone Theater, and they're selling out fast, so make sure you don't wait, because once word gets around by listening to your station, people are going to be wanting to get tickets and see the show.
0: Yeah, and see Elspeth in action.
1: That's
0: betcha.
1: That's right.
0: All right, thanks, ladies, for coming in. All the best with the run.
1: Thank you very much.
2: Thank you so much.
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0: the CJWW Newsroom, bringing you Saskatchewan's news first. Here's what's happening.
1: Good afternoon. It's 23 degrees at 4 o'clock. I'm Kira Miller. Premier Scott Moe hopes the recent peace deal announcement between the United States and Iran sticks following several previous agreements that have not come to fruition. He spoke to reporters virtually from the Defense and Security Exhibition in Paris, France this morning, which runs until Friday. Moe says, although, quote, all peace deals are good, the conflict has led to Saskatchewan gaining more global attention from countries that want to diversify their own trade partnerships.
2: Whether it be products like oil and gas, products like uranium, or other products that Saskatchewan is essentially diversifying into, but have the opportunity to be pretty significant in Saskatchewan's economy in the years to come.
1: Moe is currently on a trade mission in Europe. He started the trip on June 9th in the Czech Republic before traveling to Belgium and now France. Poland is the last travel destination on his list before the delegation returns home at the end of the week. The Ombudsperson for First Nations Health says she would like to see an implementation plan for the province's new Compassionate Intervention Act. The legislation allows for the involuntary assessment and treatment of a person dealing with substance or addiction issues. Diane LaFond says compassionate intervention is just a name until proven otherwise.
3: Is it care that's going to be inclusive of our First Nations lived experiences, our trauma-informed, culturally safe, culturally appropriate, you know? You can say all of these words that it's going to be, but show us how. Show us your plan.
1: She adds that not only did the government skimp on public engagement with Indigenous groups about the act, but involuntary care has never gone well for Indigenous people historically. LaFond says residential schools, Indian hospitals, and the foster care system have instilled enough generational trauma. Her office calls on the government to implement some safeguards before progressing any further. Regina police investigated multiple threats directed towards the airport in the Queen City earlier today. Officers arrived at Regina International Airport around 1:30 p.m. In a news release, Regina police say, quote, it appeared that the threats were unfounded. Activities at the Regina airport have returned to normal. Regina police are attempting to find the person or persons responsible for making the threats. And the University of Copenhagen has hired a University of Saskatchewan graduate to help make farming in the country more sustainable. Saskatoon native Emma Schreier is currently in Denmark looking into reducing the amount of fertilizer required to be imported into the country by integrating the use of recycled waste. Schreier says many of the waste products societies produce contain phosphorus and can be used as fertilizer, such as sewage sludge, meat byproducts, bug husks, and manure. Moving forward, the knowledge will be applied on a larger scale on a farm outside of Copenhagen and compared with results produced with traditional fertilizer. Schreier adds that using these types of waste on a larger scale is far more applicable in Europe than Canada due to its dense population and high volumes of waste. However, it's not impossible. I'm Kira Miller, CJWW News.
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1: This is your Environment Canada weather forecast for Saskatoon and area. Tonight, partly cloudy, slight chance of showers early in the evening and risk of a thunderstorm. Wind north gusting 40, low 12. Tuesday cloudy, slight chance of showers beginning in the afternoon. Risk of a thunderstorm, high 20. At night showers, thunderstorm risk continues. Wind north at 20, low 10. Wednesday sunny, high 19. For the Prince Albert region, today mainly sunny, wind north gusting 40, high 23. Tonight a few clouds, increasing overnight, wind north gusting 40, low 8. Tuesday cloudy, slight chance of showers, risk of a thunderstorm, high 20. And at night clearing, low 9. And Wednesday sunny, high of 19. Here are your temperatures for around the province this afternoon. In Spiritwood, 22 degrees, Rosetown's at 23, so is Kindersley. Outlook, 24, and Wynyard, 21. Watrous, Regina, Humboldt, all 22. 21 in LaRonge, Meadow Lake, 23, and 22 in Melfort and Nipawin. Hudson Bay, 21, so is Yorkton. Swift Current, 22, and Moose Jaw, 23. In North Battleford, the wind is northwest gusting 30, partly cloudy, 23 degrees. In Prince Albert, the wind is north gusting 34, mainly sunny, 22. And in Saskatoon, the wind is northwest gusting 36, mostly cloudy, 23 degrees. Coffee Talk is coming up next.
4: This is Venice Ferguson with Coffee Talk. I'd like to take time out to salute those who go the extra mile to support their community in ways both big and small. We so often have unsung heroes in our midst who may volunteer with, say, a Rotary Club or the Kinsmen. Perhaps they give some of their time to the local food bank, maybe an animal rescue. And the number of organizations that provide untold support to so many. For instance, the Lions Clubs of Canada, which many don't realize are an integral part of the chain for eye tissue transplants. And that's just one element of their community service. I was fortunate enough to spend part of my weekend in Candle Lake to MC the dinner for the Drive Away Cancer Golf Tournament. Women from the area get together and raise money that is donated to the Saskatchewan Cancer Foundation, of which the funds are dedicated to mammography screening. The ladies were outstanding. They got there early, decorated their carts at a level of creativity that was off the charts, in addition to incredible costumes. And part of the backbone of that event, again, are volunteers. So a big shout out to Estelle, who carried the mantle prior to Lisa Barris, as well as her son, and Melissa Pouliot. It takes a community to keep a community alive and thriving. And they showed up on the weekend in Candle Lake.
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2: Party's still probably going strong in Carolina as the Hurricanes are bringing home the Stanley Cup from Las Vegas. 37-year-old Jordan Staal being the oldest player to win the Conn Smythe Trophy, and his coach Rod Brind'Amour saying that the Canes certainly wouldn't be hoisting the cup without Staal. Now that the Stanley Cup is done, and speculation immediately shifts to the future of John Tortorella, who is not signed to continue with the Golden Knights, at least not yet. Maple Leaf and Oiler fans have begun howling for their teams to step up and try to nail them down. Another day off for the Riders. They'll be back on the field tomorrow in prep for a road trip to Calgary for Saturday night. No injury updates yet, but there is concern over the status of Roland Milligan, who didn't finish Saturday's game and was on the sidelines with his arm in a sling. Coach Corey Mace isn't prepared to give an update on his status for this weekend, but says Milligan will have an impact anyway.
3: He's a heck of a player, man, and we love him to death. While he may not be out there making plays, Roland Milligan will be affecting, you know, a game that he's not playing during the week of practice, getting somebody else prepared to make some plays if he can't do it himself.
2: On to the World Cup, where, well, the soccer world just doesn't have much tolerance for losing. Tunisia fired their manager today after the team was dismantled 5-1 by Sweden in a game yesterday. And this was only his fifth match as a manager of the team in international play. There's not much time either to bring in a replacement. Tunisia plays Japan on Sunday. And as for Canada at the World Cup, they've started to run the numbers. There's an 87% chance of Canada reaching the round of 32, which would certainly be a first. Canada plays Qatar on Thursday, and Qatar drew a 1-1 tie with Switzerland, which was a huge surprise. And so Canada is now in a four-way tie for first in Group B. For all the Major League scores and more, hit up our website anytime, cjwwradio.com.
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0: CJWW, the Jotter Brothers on the home stretch drive in the perfect life. And George Strait, write this down. Hey, mark this in your book. Traffic is moving really good out there this afternoon. A few construction zones to watch out for. It's that season. And the University Bridge remains closed once again in both directions. Other than that, we're rolling good out there this afternoon. Any tips you come across that you feel other motorists should know about, let me know what's happening at 306-938-0600. We're going to get you home today with a brand new tune out of Tyler Joe Miller. I have one from Gary Allen on the way before 5 o'clock. And a reminder, if you want in on my Saskatoon Berries tickets for the game Friday against Regina, that is country night. Get your cowboy hat and your boots on and your jeans and get looking as country as you possibly can. That's what it's all about. That's the theme on Friday night at the ballpark, Karen's Field. If you'd like to go to the game, just text cowboy hat to the groundkeeper lawn fertilizer. Text line 306-938-0600, but your time's running out to get entered. 4:30 is cut off, and we're going to give away these Berries tickets for Friday's game before 5.
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0: Country 600 CJWW, the two of us, Brett Kissel and Cooper Allen on the home stretch drive. And the two of them are coming to the Saskatoon area to play some shows here real soon. Brett Kissel is headlining the Country Night at the Living Skies Music Festival in Humboldt next Saturday, June 27th. More details on our website. As for Cooper Allen, he is going to be a part of the Outskirts Music Festival lineup. Next Friday, all right, with Jelly Roll being your headliner of that event. Now, here's the thing with the Outskirts Music Festival. All right, we do have, I think, one pair of tickets to give away prior to the festival getting underway. So stay tuned to win your way in with CJWW. But the Outskirts Music Festival has a special offer for you. Basically, they're going to take the price of tickets and slash them for 24 hours only, beginning tomorrow morning at 8, right through to Wednesday morning at 8. You got 24 hours to get your tickets at a fraction of the cost. You're going to need a special link. Ben Brooks will tell you more tomorrow morning from Foam Lake, and the link will be posted as of 8 o'clock tomorrow morning on our website to get tickets at a fraction of the price to see Braden King, Wide Mouth Mason, Cooper Allen, Third Eye Blind, and Jelly Roll together. That's a concert that's going to begin Friday afternoon, take you right through till late that night with Jelly Roll. I mean, what a great time. What a great idea. No matter what the weather. I mean, we're hoping for sunshine. You don't know what the weather is going to be when you're planning it that far out. But we're hoping for a great day. It's going to go rain or shine. We're hoping for sunshine, though. One thing we know, it's going to be a great time and some great music.
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0: For the Saskatoon area tonight, partly cloudy, slight chance of an early evening shower, possible thunderstorm, wind becoming light and a low 12 degrees. Cloudy tomorrow, slight chance of midday showers, but then showers are going to settle in tomorrow afternoon with a risk of a late afternoon thunderstorm, a high of 20, more showers into Tuesday night, and then returning to sunshine Wednesday with a high of 19. For weather where you are anytime, go to cjwwradio.com. In North Battleford, it's sunny and 24. Prince Albert, mainly sunny and 23. A few clouds around Saskatoon. We have a gusting northwest wind at 32 kilometers per hour. 24 degrees with Martina McBride.

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1: This is Venice Ferguson in the Saskatoon Media Group Newsroom with your news now. Saskatchewan sees higher number of stimulant-related deaths and a 50% increase in EMS response. Premier Moe promotes Saskatchewan industries during European trade mission. Saskatoon townhouses catch fire. Skepticism in the wake of the Compassionate Intervention Act passing.
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0: Country 600 CJWW, all is moving good out there in traffic this afternoon, which is always great news to pass along. That's the latest from Tyler Joe Miller, Under the Influence, and the Judds in the set. And why not me? Well, why not sending you to the Berries game? It is country night on Friday night when the Berries host the Regina Red Sox, 7 o'clock over at Cairns Field. So wear your cowboy hat and your boots and your jeans and anything that makes you country. It's going to be a fun way to spend the night at the ballpark. And the Berries are always going to do something fun surrounding the game as well, especially when you think of country night. So great time to get out to the ballpark and enjoy the game. And between Regina and Saskatoon, you know it's going to be a great ball game too. So to those who got in to win, good luck to you. It's time to give away these tickets. Well, we say congratulations to Sandra Smith. Hey, Sandra, we are sending you to the ball game to get out there and cheer on the Berries Friday night, country night, against the Regina Red Sox. Enjoy the game. As for the rest of you who entered in to win but did not and were not lucky enough to win, then head on over to our CJWW Facebook fan page because we are giving away a pair on social media. You will see the contest post pinned at the top. Just click on it. And all you got to do to be entered in to win is just tell us who you'd take to the game. Like the post, share the post, and we're going to be giving those away, I think, tomorrow afternoon on the show. So get to our Facebook page and get in on those Berries tickets.
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0: from the CJWW Newsroom, bringing you Saskatchewan's news first. Here's what's happening.
1: Good afternoon. It's 24 degrees at 5 o'clock. I'm Kira Miller. In the news, Premier Scott Moe is in Paris attending the Defense and Security Exhibition, and Iran and the U.S. seem to have struck a peace deal. In sports, after a weekend of wins, the Berries currently are 10-4 on the season, putting them into first in the East. If you see news happening where you're at, call us at 244-1925. Saskatchewan residents and industries can expect developments and opportunities in three main sectors following the Premier's ongoing trade mission to Europe. Premier Scott Moe started the trip on June 9th in the Czech Republic before traveling to Belgium and now France, where he spoke to reporters back home via Zoom. Moe says agreements, partnerships, and discussions held in Europe have been promising for local opportunity in defense procurement, uranium and nuclear, and potash production. Moe adds that moving potash and other exports to Europe will only get easier in the next few years.
2: As we move towards some more potential weather connection to the European Union through that port of Churchill, all of our other products are going to have an opportunity to access the European market, in particular for some of those products that might be higher value.
1: Moe and his delegation will move on to Poland next, where they will engage on nuclear energy, mining, and agriculture. The U.S. and Iran have agreed to sign a memorandum of understanding to end the war. Mediator Pakistan says it will be signed on Friday in Switzerland. Donald Trump says the Strait of Hormuz will be reopened and the U.S. naval blockade of Iran will end. In a statement from the Prime Minister's office, Mark Carney says, quote, "This is a moment of opportunity to restore regional stability and stabilize the global economy." Oil prices have fallen since the announcement. Carney said the urgent reopening of the Strait of Hormuz with unconditional and unrestricted freedom of navigation is essential. He also remarked that, quote, "Iran must never acquire a nuclear weapon." The provincial government's new Compassionate Intervention Act has caused some alarm bells to go off for the Ombudsperson for First Nations Health. The legislation allows for the involuntary assessment and treatment of a person who's dealing with substance or addiction issues. Diane LaFond says not only did the government skimp on public engagement about the act, but involuntary care has never gone well for the Indigenous population.
3: First Nations communities carry trauma from residential schools and over-incarceration. Indian hospitals, foster care system. Look at the institutions and the harm that's been created and why we're seeing, you know, addictions at phenomenal rates, the trauma that people have carried for generations and intergenerational trauma.
1: LaFond says it would be nice to feel included in these conversations instead of being a victim to the top-down approach. Her office calls on the government to implement some safeguards before progressing any further. A 53-year-old man has been charged with animal abuse after he was observed choking and kicking his dog. Saskatoon police were called to an apartment in the 400 block of Meninga's Bend in Evergreen Friday at 7:25 p.m. Officers arrived on scene and arrested the man. They also located and seized numerous firearms from inside the home and learned that his pal had been expired for multiple years. Now the man has been charged with willfully causing unnecessary pain to his dog by kicking and choking. He is scheduled to appear in court on July 20th. Both the victim and the suspect have been charged and arrested in a recent vehicle theft investigation in Saskatoon. On Sunday at 6:55 p.m., police received a report of a stolen vehicle. It was found 2 hours later at the intersection of 22nd Street and Idlewild Drive North, and as police were attempting a high-risk traffic stop, the vehicle's owner also arrived on scene and attempted to remove the driver from the vehicle. The driver then began to flee into traffic, nearly striking a police officer before driving through a red light and striking another vehicle in the area of 22nd Street and First Avenue. The driver who was hit was taken to hospital. The 27-year-old driver of the stolen vehicle began to run away on foot, but was tased by police and arrested, and the 27-year-old female owner of the vehicle was arrested at the scene and charged with obstruction. Police say the two are known to each other. And cleanup is underway after a powerful tornado on June 9th destroyed a farm near Oxbow, leaving one family with significant losses. Danny Brock, the homeowner, describes what he encountered after the tornado passed.
4: And then the damage, once it was safe, or what I thought was safe, you know, and because I was worried that there's going to be a fire with electricity, the power, and the gas line and stuff was tore off the house. I came up the stairs once I got out. The walls are gone on the house. And I could see the tornado leaving my yard. I could still see it. It was right there, just in the pasture leaving.
1: Brock says while the damage is devastating, the support from the community has been overwhelming. As of this morning, a GoFundMe page for the family has raised more than $62,000. And today's internet news poll question, has the cool start to summer derailed your yard plans this year? To vote, go have your say at cjwwradio.com. I'm Kira Miller, CJWW News.
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1: This is your Environment Canada weather forecast for Saskatoon and area. Tonight, partly cloudy, slight chance of showers early in the evening and risk of a thunderstorm. Wind north gusting 40, low 12. Tuesday, cloudy, slight chance of showers beginning in the afternoon. Risk of a thunderstorm, high 20. At night, showers, thunderstorm risk continues. Wind north at 20, low 10. Wednesday, sunny, high 19. For the Prince Albert region, today mainly sunny, wind north gusting 40, high 23. Tonight a few clouds, increasing overnight, wind north gusting 40, low 8. Tuesday cloudy, slight chance of showers, risk of a thunderstorm, high 20. And at night clearing, low 9. And Wednesday sunny, high of 19. Here are your temperatures for around the province this afternoon. In Spiritwood, 22, Rosetown's at 23, Outlook 25 degrees and 24 in Kindersley, Wynyard 21, 23 in Watrous and Regina, Humboldt's at 22, so is LaRonge, and Meadow Lake 23, as is Nipawin, 22 in Melfort, Hudson Bay 21, so is Yorkton, Swift Current 23, Moose Jaw 18, and 23 in Lloydminster. In North Battleford, the wind is northwest, gusting 35, sunny, 24 degrees. In Prince Albert, the wind is northwest, gusting 46, mainly sunny, 23. And in Saskatoon, the wind is northwest, gusting 32, mostly cloudy, and 24 degrees. Coming up in Agribiz, APAS gives positive review to federal government's newly released National Food Security Strategy. The business report is next.
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0: Introducing the new Crush It Hard Iced Tea from the makers of Provincial Vodka. Crush It tastes like
1: victory. Which was up 338 points to close at 35,276. The Dow Jones Industrial Average in New York was up 469 points to close at 51,671. In interest rates, a one-year GIC at our office today paid 3.36%. The high interest savings rate was 2.1%, and the Canadian dollar is currently trading at 71 cents U.S. In commodity markets, gold was up 2.38% to $4,340 an ounce, and crude oil was down 4.06% to $81 U.S. per barrel. And that's today's CJWW Business Report. 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
6: Good afternoon, I'm Neil Billinger with CJWW's AgriBiz. Saskatchewan's main farm organization is giving generally positive reviews of the federal government's National Food Security Strategy announced last Thursday. The Agricultural Producers Association of Saskatchewan says the plan strongly aligns with most of the priorities it laid out prior to the 2025 federal election. Positives include reducing market concentration and expediting regulatory approvals for essential farm inputs. There was also mention of a task force on intergenerational farm transfers. Kevin Hirsch is the chief agricultural editor with SaskAgToday.com. He provides his commentary on the lengthy National Food Security Strategy document.
7: It doesn't go as far as the NDP has set up national food stores or grocery stores, but it does talk about things like establishing food terminals and hubs for independent grocers. Not quite sure how that will work. As far as producers are concerned, when I go through it, I really think that what's going to matter is the whole area of red tape reduction for producers, and that they continue to promise and did promise in this strategy, so that crop protection products and even pharmaceuticals in the veterinary industry can be approved more readily and a more timely basis for producers. And I think that from a producer, from a farmer point of view, that's the major thing in this document that would have an impact.
6: That's Kevin Hirsch, Chief Agricultural Editor with SaskAgToday.com. And that's your AgriBiz. I'm Neil Billinger.
2: 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Nobody knows yards like AGI.
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9: Good afternoon, I'm Steve Chisholm with your CJWW Sports, and it's an off night for our Saskatoon Berries after they squeezed out a couple of wins over the weekend. The Berries are in Regina tomorrow and Moose Jaw Thursday before they return to the patch for games on Thursday and Friday, and then a Father's Day extravaganza on Sunday. Berries currently 10-4 on the season, putting them first in the East. As for the Toronto Blue Jays, they're taking a day to lick their wounds after an 8-3 loss to the Yankees yesterday. They featured a 5-run ninth inning for

0: the New Yorkers. The Jays head to Boston for a series starting tomorrow. Party still probably going strong in Carolina as the Hurricanes are bringing home the Stanley Cup from Las Vegas. 37-year-old Jordan Staal being the oldest player to win the Conn Smythe Trophy, and his coach Rod Brind'Amour saying that the Canes certainly wouldn't be hoisting the cup without Staal. Now that the Stanley Cup is done, and speculation immediately shifts to the future of John Tortorella, who has not signed to continue with the Golden Knights, at least not yet. Maple Leaf and Oiler fans have begun howling for their teams to step up and try to nail them down. Another day off for the Riders. They'll be back on the field tomorrow in prep for a road trip to Calgary for Saturday night. No injury updates yet, but there is concern over the status of Roland Milligan, who didn't finish Saturday's game and was on the sidelines with his arm in a sling. Coach Corey Mace isn't prepared to give an update on his status for this weekend, but says Milligan will have an impact anyway.
1: He's a heck of a player, man, and we love him to death. While he may not be out there making plays, Roland Milligan will be affecting, you know, a game that he's not playing during the week of practice, getting somebody else prepared to make some plays if he can't do it himself.
0: On to the World Cup, where, well, the soccer world just doesn't have much tolerance for losing. Tunisia fired their manager today after the team was dismantled 5-1 by Sweden in a game yesterday. And this was only his fifth match as a manager of the team in international play. There's not much time either to bring in a replacement. Tunisia plays Japan on Sunday. And as for Canada at the World Cup, they've started to run the numbers. There's an 87% chance of Canada reaching the round of 32, which would certainly be a first. Canada plays Qatar on Thursday, and Qatar drew a 1-1 tie with Switzerland, which was a huge surprise. And so Canada is now in a four-way tie for first in Group B. For all the Major League scores and more, hit up our website anytime, cjwwradio.com.
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0: Country 600 CJWW. It's the home stretch drive on a Monday. Smoke. There's Zach McPhee and Alan Jackson gone country. He's going whiskey. His new Silver Belly Whiskey Distillery and Museum will be opening up in downtown Nashville next Thursday. This is kind of a unique venue for Nashville. It's allowing Alan Jackson's fans to check out some memorabilia displays, you know, tracing his iconic career while you sip his signature premium spirit. So, neat idea. So, if you're wondering, hey, Alan's set to play his final concert at the end of June in Nashville. Now what? There you go. The Silver Belly Whiskey Distillery and Museum is going to be opening right about the time he plays his final show, from one thing to the other. All is well in traffic this afternoon. If you got something to pass along, my number is 306-938-0600. We got Dan Seals for you. Keith Urban coming up. And Sarah's going to join us in the Hollywood Minute. Tyra Banks is in the news today. And Sarah is quite upset with Rod Stewart. She'll explain why a little bit later on in the Hollywood Minute.
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0: Forecast for the Saskatoon area tonight, partly cloudy, slight chance of an early evening shower, risk of a thunderstorm, wind becoming light and a low 12 degrees. Cloudy tomorrow, slight chance of a midday shower, but the rain's going to begin sometime tomorrow afternoon with a risk of a late afternoon thunderstorm, a high of 20, and then 5 millimeters of rain Tuesday night with the possibility of a thunderstorm. Back to sunshine Wednesday with a high of 19. For weather where you are anytime, go to cjwwradio.com. In North Battleford this hour, it's mainly sunny in 24. Prince Albert mainly sunny in 23. Saskatoon with a mix of sun and cloud, gusting northwest wind 35 kilometers per hour. We're at 24 degrees on the home stretch drive with the Zach Brown.

0: Country 600 CJWW. The guy in that song was a good dad to Casey. The mom, well, that's another story. She just up and disappeared. Everything that glitters is not gold. That's legendary country from Dan Seals on the Homestretch Drive. So, you know, that guy raising Casey, he did a great job. And he had trouble answering some of the questions as she, you know, got into her teenage years and was turning from a girl to a woman. 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

0: 800 CJWW, a man without a woman. That is the latest from Dean Brody on the home stretch drive. So what's got Sarah so fired up over Rod Stewart? Let's answer that for you. Sarah's got the Hollywood Minute next. 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
3: Not surprising that Michael, the biopic about Michael Jackson, has now dethroned Bohemian Rhapsody as the highest grossing music biopic. Mm-hmm. Michael has now earned more than $911 million worldwide.
0: Wow.
3: While Bohemian Rhapsody held the record before at $910.8, so just squeaked by. Tyra Banks is suing Netflix over her appearance in the docuseries Reality Check Inside America's Next Top Model. Tyra is claiming that the series used just 16 minutes of a 3.5-hour interview and edited her comments in a misleading way. So she says the show created kind of a false narrative about her role on America's Next Top Model and kind of damaged her reputation. And so now she's taking them to court.
0: Mm.
3: And lastly, I'm going to start this one by saying, not cool, Rod Stewart.
0: Mm.
3: Rod Stewart apparently canceled a show in San Diego on Friday night, claiming he was suffering from an upper respiratory infection that resulted in laryngitis. Okay, so fair enough.
0: Yeah.
3: Cancel your show.
0: Yeah.
3: But then he posted a video of himself on his private jet flying from flying off to Boston for Scotland's World Cup game against Haiti for Saturday.
0: Mm.
3: Seemingly in good health and in a great mood, bragging that this was his 7th World Cup. So needless to say, fans are not happy with him.
0: Mm.
3: And again, I say, not cool, Rod Stewart.
4: He canceled his show here too, Rod Stewart, when
3: makes
4: he was
3: you question.
4: Here. I don't know, buddy. I don't know,
3: what
4: Rod.
3: You doing?
4: What are you doing, man?
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0: Country 600 CJWW, you look good in my shirt. It's Keith Urban on the Homestretch Drive. Have you listened to any of his Yacht Rock album music yet? Oh, man. He did a great job on the Summer Breeze song. That's the old Seals and Crofts song from the early 70s. Keith Urban, Summer Breeze, man, he nailed it. Keith Urban fans, you're going to love to see him perform. I'm part of the CMA Fest special. That'll be on ABC next Thursday, June 25th. Keith Urban will not be the only performer. You'll see Luke Bryan. You'll see Jason Aldean. You'll see Lainey, Ella, Jordan Davis, Blake, and a number of others. So that's next Thursday on ABC. Tucker Wetmore, before we get to 6 and then after 6, we're going to take your calls and play your songs on a Monday edition of Call for Country.
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0: from the CJWW Newsroom, bringing you Saskatchewan's news first. Here's what's happening.
1: Good evening. I'm Kira Miller with your CJWW News. Premier Scott Moe is on the back half of his trade mission in Europe, which has so far produced agreements and discussion in the Czech Republic, Belgium, and France. Moe spoke to reporters virtually from the Defense and Security Exhibition in Paris, France, this morning, which runs until Friday. He says Saskatchewan residents and industries can look forward to three main developments coming out of this trip. The first, opportunities for local manufacturers to participate in defense procurement as countries across the globe ramp up their defense investments. Second, opportunities in the uranium and nuclear space.
2: In particular in Central Europe, countries like the Czech Republic as well as Poland, which where we'll be in the next couple of days. Those are companies that have very real partnerships on first on the fuel supply, the uranium supply, agreements that are in place and looking to expand those in years into the future as we see new mine sites coming on in Saskatchewan.
1: He says there is also a significant demand for potash, and moving it to Europe will only get easier following proposed upgrades at the Port of Churchill. The expansion was referred to the Major Projects Office in September. The Ombudsperson for First Nations Health has significant concerns about the province's Compassionate Intervention Act. The legislation allows for the involuntary assessment and treatment of a person who's dealing with substance or addiction issues. Diane Lafond says the government did not thoroughly engage with Indigenous peoples before passing the act, which directly impedes treaty rights.
3: When you talk about our inherent right to self-determination as First Nation people, and the nations have that sovereignty to determine what the solutions will be or to be at the tables to discuss solutions for their people and for their members.
1: She adds that the principle of the act may be okay if patients could be guaranteed compassionate, trauma-informed cultural care, but Lafond says she hasn't been approached with a proposed treatment method. Her office calls on the government to implement some safeguards before progressing any further. A southeast Saskatchewan family is continuing to recover after a powerful tornado tore through their farm south of Alameda on June 9th, destroying their home. The family made it through the storm safely, but the full scale of what was lost didn't immediately sink in. Danny Brock, the homeowner, describes that moment.
4: And the total damage never hit me until, like, my neighbor came over and picked me up and my kids, and we went over to his place in the hail. Like, the hail was unreal. And we were there till my wife and my parents showed up. We came over here, and when you come down the lane, that's when it really hit. Like, there's nothing left, like, at all.
1: Brock says despite the loss, the support from the community has been overwhelming. As of this morning, a GoFundMe page for the family has raised more than $62,000. And a new 200-megawatt power facility is being built in south-central Saskatchewan, about 30 kilometers east of Assiniboia. The Rose Valley Wind Project will run under a 30-year power purchase agreement with SaskPower. Just over 51% of the project is Indigenous-owned, through a partnership between the Meadow Lake Tribal Council and the Mistawasis Nahiowak First Nation. The Rose Valley Wind Facility should be operating by next year. I'm Kira Miller, CJWW News.
0: More